0: people, it's the middle of the week. My Detroit boy Kim with One Love in the Ride. I got a couple of hours to get this music played for you. We'll spill some R&B tea in the ride with the entertainment report. And I've got the top five things that women find attractive in men. We're going to get you hooked up this summer.
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2: ABC News, I'm Dave Packer. There was supposed to be a celebration. President Trump was expected to sign the bipartisan bill to address the high cost of homes, but he backed off, saying Congress has to pass his Save America voting bill first. The president also on Capitol Hill, meeting with Senate Republicans in what turned into a shouting match. Trump dressing down the Senate Republicans in what turned into that match and talking about the Iran War Powers Resolution. Bill Cassidy was one of those who voted against the president.
3: He asked, why would anybody vote for the War Powers Act? As he continued, I said, is that a rhetorical question or would you like to really know?
2: The Justice Department announced one of its biggest health care fraud crackdowns ever. More than 450 people, $6 billion in alleged scams. A strong 7.1 magnitude earthquake rattling the coast of Venezuela this evening, damaging buildings in the capital, triggering a tsunami advisory. This is ABC News.
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0: You know, looks may catch someone's attention, but it's often the little things that keep them. More and more women say they're drawn to qualities that show confidence, maturity, and the ability to take care of themselves and others. One trait that consistently ranks high, a man who knows his way around the kitchen. I've got the top five reasons why cooking can be incredibly attractive. It shows independence. A man who can cook isn't waiting on someone else to take care of him. He knows how to shop, prepare meals, and handle everyday responsibilities. That level of self-sufficiency signals maturity and confidence.
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11: From the Radio Works Weather Center, here's a look at your overnight weather. Well, and we aren't done with these storms just yet, but we're going to still see a low of 69. Then on Thursday, sun and a few passing clouds, high of 92. Friday, intervals of clouds and sunshine, high of 91. Saturday, going to be mostly cloudy skies early, then partly cloudy in the afternoon. Going to be hot and humid, though, with a high of 93. And Sunday, an abundant amount of sunshine, high around 95. I'm Doc Bryce, and that's a look at your overnight weather from the Radio Works Weather Center.
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0: 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Still in World Cup madness, TSA has offered up a caution to international travelers who have been trying to smuggle ranch dressing in their carry-ons. They're saying, just don't.
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12: From the Radio Works Weather Center, here's a look at your overnight weather. Well, and we aren't done with these storms just yet, but we're going to still see a low of 69. Then on Thursday, sun and a few passing clouds, high of 92. Friday, intervals of clouds and sunshine, high of 91. Saturday, going to be mostly cloudy skies early, then partly cloudy in the afternoon. Going to be hot and humid, though, with a high of 93. And Sunday, an abundant amount of sunshine, high around 95. I'm Doc Bryson. That's a look at your overnight weather from the Radio Works Weather Center.
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1: Don't talk, just listen. First of all, I have to be honest with you, baby. I lied when I told you I never want to see you again.

0: Women have determined that men who know how to cook are the most attractive, and here's a reason why. It demonstrates creativity. Cooking is part science and part art. Whether he's experimenting with new ingredients or putting his own spin on a family recipe, creativity in the kitchen often translates into creativity in other areas of life. Women appreciate someone who isn't afraid to try new things and think outside the box. It adds a sense of excitement and personality.
1: 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I've been surfing here since I was a kid. Now, seeing my grandson out on the water, it means everything to me. Watching him and taking in the blue waves, the sea breeze, the blurry horizon.
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3: News. I'm Dave Packer. Buildings collapsing in Venezuela after a pair of powerful earthquakes this evening. The first of magnitude 7.2, triggering a tsunami warning. Then just a minute later, an even more powerful 7.5 quake. No casualty reports yet. And here at home, a rural area of Northern California experiencing its strongest earthquake since 1940 this morning. Renee Everode was inside a grocery store when it happened.
4: I was watching wine bottles drop and just break and the wine go everywhere.
3: Some injuries, but no immediate reports of major damage. A closed-door meeting between President Trump and Senate Republicans today descending into a shouting match after Trump apparently canceled plans to sign a major housing bill. The president now saying he won't sign it until Congress passes a Save America Act voting law requiring voter ID. Ghislaine Maxwell, newly unsealed documents arguing records from the Epstein files render her trial unfair. This is ABC News.
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18: 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This is your girl, Demetria McKinney.

0: feeling that R&B in the ride. Michael Jackson's head of security from 06 until the time he died in 09 is offering up a behind-the-scenes look at what life was like with the King of Pop. He's written this book called The Art of Dialogue, and he says that he routinely infiltrated death threats and threatening letters that were sent to Michael Jackson. When such threats arrived at hotel front desk, Whitfield said that he would make the call to quietly pull everyone out without warning, relocating Michael and his three children in the middle of the night. Wow.
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19: From the Radio Works Weather Center, here's a look at your overnight weather. Well, and we aren't done with these storms just yet, but we're going to still see a low of 69. Then on Thursday, sun and a few passing clouds, high of 92. Friday, intervals of clouds and sunshine, high of 91. Saturday, going to be mostly cloudy skies early, then partly cloudy in the afternoon. Going to be hot and humid, though, with a high of 93. And Sunday, an abundant amount of sunshine, high around 95. I'm Doc Bryce, and that's a look at your overnight weather from the Radio Works Weather Center.
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14: From the Radio Works Weather Center, here's a look at your overnight weather. Well, and we aren't done with these storms just yet, but we're going to still see a low of 69. Then on Thursday, sun and a few passing clouds, high of 92. Friday, intervals of clouds and sunshine, high of 91. Saturday, going to be mostly cloudy skies early, then partly cloudy in the afternoon. Going to be hot and humid, though, with a high of 93. And Sunday, an abundant amount of sunshine, high around 95. I'm Doc Bryce, and that's a look at your overnight weather from the Radio Works Weather Center.
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3: ABC News, I'm Dave Packer. A pair of powerful earthquakes rocking Venezuela. First, a 7.2 magnitude quake, followed just seconds later by a 7.5.
4: There are videos of collapsed buildings in Venezuela's capital city of Caracas as emergency crews help to get the injured to the hospital.
3: ABC's Melissa Adan. President Trump's closed-door meeting with senators today devolving into chaos when he held up a bipartisan housing affordability bill to press for his signature voting security legislation. This is a federal judge today permanently blocked Trump's executive order that would require proof of citizenship to register to vote, something that the president's bill would require. Still unclear whether Iran will allow nuclear inspectors. President Trump says Iran agreed to it, but Iranian officials say that's not the case. And President Trump tonight kicking off the Great American State Fair as part of the celebrations for America's 250th birthday after many of the artists initially billed for the event backed out. This is ABC News.
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16: From the Radio Works Weather Center, here's a look at your overnight weather. Well, and we aren't done with these storms just yet, but we're going to still see a low of 69. Then on Thursday, sun and a few passing clouds, high of 92. Friday, intervals of clouds and sunshine, high of 91. Saturday, going to be mostly cloudy skies early, then partly cloudy in the afternoon. Going to be hot and humid, though, with a high of 93. And Sunday, an abundant amount of sunshine, high around 95. I'm Doc Bryce, and that's a look at your overnight weather from the Radio Works Weather Center.
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0: WD. Hey, thanks for hanging out with me and The Ride. My name is Shay Moore. 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I can wash my clothes quickly, but they're going to stay on that couch for 7 to 10 business days.
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8: From the Radio Works Weather Center, here's a look at your overnight weather. Well, and we aren't done with these storms just yet, but we're going to still see a low of 69. Then on Thursday, sun and a few passing clouds, high of 92. Friday, intervals of clouds and sunshine, high of 91. Saturday, going to be mostly cloudy skies early, then partly cloudy in the afternoon. Going to be hot and humid, though, with a high of 93. And Sunday, an abundant amount of sunshine, high around 95. I'm Doc Bryson. That's a look at your overnight weather from the Radio Works Weather Center.
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11: 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This is your girl, Demetria McKee.

0: Tell him, Bianca. It's Beyonce with Irreplaceable in the Ride. Hey, friend. It's me, Shea Moore. Thanks for connecting with me every Monday through Saturday right here on your radio. We're still talking about the things that women find attractive by men. And the number one thing is a man who cooks. It creates memorable experiences. Some of the best conversations happen around food. A home-cooked dinner can feel more personal and meaningful than an expensive night out. Cooking together or sharing a meal creates opportunities for connection, laughter, and quality time. Those moments often become cherished memories.
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2: ABC News, I'm Dave Packer. After what's been described as a shouting match between President Trump and Republican Senator Bill Cassidy on Capitol Hill today over the War Powers Resolution that Cassidy voted for, the senator's office says that Cassidy was later briefed on the Iran war in the White House Situation Room. In Venezuela, a desperate rescue effort at this hour to find survivors in the rubble of collapsed buildings in Venezuela's capital city, Caracas, after back-to-back powerful earthquakes, a 7.2 magnitude, then a 7.5. The 42-day quarantine has come to an end for the 18 American passengers who were exposed to the Honda virus on board the MV Hondius. Six of them spent their entire quarantine period at the National Quarantine Unit in Nebraska. Jake Rosmarin was one of them.
3: And then I would also try to get out for fresh air for a few minutes. After that, I would go back to my room, shower, and I would lay in bed all day and just sleep and cry.
2: This is ABC News.
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0: Spilling that R&B tea in the ride, Drake's lifestyle and apparel company OVO is facing a legal dispute with an investor over millions of dollars tied to a financing agreement. According to Billboard, Florida-based lender Applied Real Intelligence claims OVO defaulted on a loan issued in 2025 and still owes millions in additional fees and related costs. Now, this dispute stems from a series of convertible notes totaling approximately $3.7 million. The ARI provided to OVO during a 2025 fundraising effort. All right, we'll see what happens.
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2: 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Well, and we aren't done with these storms just yet, but we're going to still see a low of 69. Then on Thursday, sun and a few passing clouds, high of 92. Friday, intervals of clouds and sunshine, high of 91. Saturday, going to be mostly cloudy skies early, then partly cloudy in the afternoon. Going to be hot and humid, though, with a high of 93. And Sunday, an abundant amount of sunshine, high around 95. I'm Doc Bryce, and that's a look at your overnight weather from the Radio Works Weather Center.
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10: From the Radio Works Weather Center, here's a look at your overnight weather. Well, and we aren't done with these storms just yet, but we're going to still see a low of 69. Then on Thursday, sun and a few passing clouds, high of 92. Friday, intervals of clouds and sunshine, high of 91. Saturday, going to be mostly cloudy skies early, then partly cloudy in the afternoon. Going to be hot and humid, though, with a high of 93. And Sunday, an abundant amount of sunshine, high around 95. I'm Doc Bryce, and that's a look at your overnight weather from the Radio Works Weather Center.
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0: 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But once we know something official, you will too.
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5: ABC News, I'm Dave Packer. Two earthquakes measuring 7.1 and 7.5 hit Venezuela tonight. Collapsing buildings in the capital, Caracas. Rescue efforts are underway. Angst over a bipartisan housing affordability bill that the president did not sign, and the Iran War Powers Resolution that was passed with the help of some Senate Republicans. It turned into a shouting match on the Hill between GOP Senator Bill Cassidy and President Trump today. Cassidy later.
6: And so I make no apologies for standing up to the president, if you will, trying to demand that more information be shared with the Senate and more information be shared with the American people. I make no apologies for that.
5: 1 week since a cold storage warehouse fire began in California's Boyle Heights, the Los Angeles Fire Department says that the fire has been knocked down. Meanwhile, in Allentown, Pennsylvania, firefighters there are now battling a massive fire at a commercial building. This is ABC News.
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0: So earlier today, I saw a bunch of melanated sisters getting their run on. And I got to tell you, I felt kind of inspired. Should I throw on my sneakers and give that thing a try? Back in the day, I used to run track, but it's been a minute. So I got to have a conversation with my niece. My name's Elise Stewart. Thank you for being here.
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23: From the Radio Works Weather Center, here's a look at your overnight weather. Well, and we aren't done with these storms just yet, but we're going to still see a low of 69. Then on Thursday, sun and a few passing clouds, high of 92. Friday, intervals of clouds and sunshine, high of 91. Saturday, going to be mostly cloudy skies early, then partly cloudy in the afternoon. Going to be hot and humid, though, with a high of 93. And Sunday, an abundant amount of sunshine, high around 95. I'm Doc Bryce, and that's a look at your overnight weather from the Radio Works Weather Center.
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0: We do seem to be in a season of holidays up next. I want to say it is the 4th of July, and it's not one that I typically celebrate, but trust and believe I do take the time off. I appreciate that. Juneteenth kind of does it for me, but, you know, different things for different folks, if you will. Speaking of which, we got a variety of R&B coming up with your name on it, so keep your ear to the radio. We're going to take real good care of you.
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10: From the Radio Works Weather Center, here's a look at your overnight weather. Well, and we aren't done with these storms just yet, but we're going to still see a low of 69. Then on Thursday, sun and a few passing clouds, high of 92. Friday, intervals of clouds and sunshine, high of 91. Saturday, going to be mostly cloudy skies early, then partly cloudy in the afternoon. Going to be hot and humid, though, with a high of 93. And Sunday, an abundant amount of sunshine, high around 95. I'm Doc Bryce, and that's a look at your overnight weather from the Radio Works Weather Center.
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0: The countdown is on to the BET Awards hosted by Drewski. Now, Cardi B leads with 6 nominations. Mariah the Scientist and Kendrick Lamar have 5 individual nods. It should be very interesting this year. I haven't watched for quite a while, but I think I will this go around. How about you?
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4: ABC News, I'm Dave Packer. 2 earthquakes measuring 7.2 and 7.5 hit Venezuela Wednesday night, collapsing buildings in the capital, Caracas. Rescue efforts are underway. President Trump backing off at the last minute, not signing the bipartisan Housing Act passed by Congress, designed to bring down the cost of housing, saying Congress first needs to sign the Save America Act, which requires photo ID to vote. And President Trump visiting senators on Capitol Hill Wednesday turned into a shouting match. The president miffed about 4 Republicans who broke ranks to vote for a war powers resolution on Iran. Senator Bill Cassidy was one of them.
5: The American people need to know more than we are being told. The Senate needs to know. And it does not appear, although I don't know for sure, that the course of this is going the way that we were told.
4: The Justice Department announcing one of its biggest health care fraud crackdowns ever. It involves more than 450 people and $6 billion in alleged scams. This is ABC News.
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0: 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He says he's innocent, but all we can do is wait and see.
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17: From the Radio Works Weather Center, here's a look at your overnight weather. Well, and we aren't done with these storms just yet, but we're going to still see a low of 69. Then on Thursday, sun and a few passing clouds, high of 92. Friday, intervals of clouds and sunshine, high of 91. Saturday, going to be mostly cloudy skies early, then partly cloudy in the afternoon. Going to be hot and humid, though, with a high of 93. And Sunday, an abundant amount of sunshine, high around 95. I'm Doc Bryce, and that's a look at your overnight weather from the Radio Works Weather Center.
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0: The countdown is on to the weekend, one R&B song at a time. And of course, we got some good ones on the way for you. So keep it where you have it.
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18: From the Radio Works Weather Center, here's a look at your overnight weather. Well, and we aren't done with these storms just yet, but we're going to still see a low of 69. Then on Thursday, sun and a few passing clouds, high of 92. Friday, intervals of clouds and sunshine, high of 91. Saturday, going to be mostly cloudy skies early, then partly cloudy in the afternoon. Going to be hot and humid, though, with a high of 93. And Sunday, an abundant amount of sunshine, high around 95. I'm Doc Bryce, and that's a look at your overnight weather from the Radio Works Weather Center.
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0: Kevin Ross taking us to the islands with Spin. At least that's the vibe that I got. And you know what? If you can, close your eyes and imagine yourself on a sand of, what is it, black sand, as Joe would say. The wind is blowing and someone is bringing you a coconut drink. Yeah, a song will allow you to travel, will it not? That's the beauty of R&B.
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4: ABC News, I'm Dave Packer. Rescue workers are searching for victims who may be trapped in a collapsed building in Caracas following twin powerful earthquakes. At least 32 people are reported dead and at least 700 injured. After President Trump's surprise announcement Wednesday that he would not sign the 21st Century Road to Housing Act as planned, he met with Senate Republicans in a luncheon that turned into a shouting match. The targets of his ire: four Republicans who voted for an Iran War Powers Resolution, Senator Bill Cassidy was on the receiving end and gave some back.
5: You have not told the American people what's going on. It was supposed to last 4 weeks. It's lasted 4 months. Our original objectives have not been achieved. And I want to know what's going on.
4: Bed Bath & Beyond is on the comeback trail 3 years after filing for bankruptcy. And if you've held on to one of the company's infamous blue coupons, the chain says it will still honor them. This is ABC News.
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0: just up on this radio station telling you Keke Palmer didn't find anyone interesting, and it looks like she may be going all the way with that guy that hosts the podcast show. Google that, get the face, all of that. Keke Palmer, boy, she's slick with it, but I like it. You got to hold some of your secrets to your chest.
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13: From the Radio Works Weather Center, here's a look at your overnight weather. Well, and we aren't done with these storms just yet, but we're going to still see a low of 69. Then on Thursday, sun and a few passing clouds, high of 92. Friday, intervals of clouds and sunshine, high of 91. Saturday, going to be mostly cloudy skies early, then partly cloudy in the afternoon. Going to be hot and humid, though, with a high of 93. And Sunday, an abundant amount of sunshine, high around 95. I'm Doc Bryson. That's a look at your overnight weather from the Radio Works Weather Center.
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0: So here I am up on your radio, failing to introduce myself. My name's Elise Stewart. 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Hopefully you are enjoying spending this quality time with me. By the way, I am Team Natural, locks all the way down my back, peanut butter brown skin, and I'm the mom of one child who happens to be 18 years old and on his way to college.
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7: From the Radio Works Weather Center, here's a look at your overnight weather. Well, and we aren't done with these storms just yet, but we're going to still see a low of 69. Then on Thursday, sun and a few passing clouds, high of 92. Friday, intervals of clouds and sunshine, high of 91. Saturday, going to be mostly cloudy skies early, then partly cloudy in the afternoon. Going to be hot and humid, though, with a high of 93. And Sunday, an abundant amount of sunshine, high around 95. I'm Doc Bryson. That's a look at your overnight weather from the Radio Works Weather Center.
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0: 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So the question is, who are you crushing on and what you going to do about it?
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18: From the Radio Works Weather Center, here's a look at your overnight weather. Well, and we aren't done with these storms just yet, but we're going to still see a low of 69. Then on Thursday, sun and a few passing clouds, high of 92. Friday, intervals of clouds and sunshine, high of 91. Saturday, going to be mostly cloudy skies early, then partly cloudy in the afternoon. Going to be hot and humid, though, with a high of 93. And Sunday, an abundant amount of sunshine, high around 95. I'm Doc Bryce, and that's a look at your overnight weather from the Radio Works Weather Center.
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0: Elise Stewart, Darrell Jr.'s mom, on your radio. See, I have not learned my lesson. I was just stomping about, boots on the ground. And I got to tell you, it's the Southern soul that I believe is the reason for me developing plantar fasciitis. You're like, Elise, that sounds something extra. It's just simply my heels hurt. I got to stretch them out and wear this ridiculously big splint when I go to bed at night. Not sexy at all. But will I give up Southern soul? You better know I won't, because I like it like that. That's some good stuff, right? Speaking of which, more R&B is on the way.
1: Here's NASCAR Hall of Famer Mark Martin.
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15: From the Radio Works Weather Center, here's a look at your overnight weather. Well, and we aren't done with these storms just yet, but we're going to still see a low of 69. Then on Thursday, sun and a few passing clouds, high of 92. Friday, intervals of clouds and sunshine, high of 91. Saturday, going to be mostly cloudy skies early, then partly cloudy in the afternoon. Going to be hot and humid, though, with a high of 93. And Sunday, an abundant amount of sunshine, high around 95. I'm Doc Bryson. That's a look at your overnight weather from the Radio Works Weather Center.
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0: You know you are that girl when everyone compares you to somebody else. If Candy puts out a song, oh, she did it better than Beyonce. Oh, that dance, better than Beyonce. Well, clearly Beyonce must be the best if that's the only person that you could put up there to the chopping block. What do you say? Miss Billionaire got it going on.
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19: From the Radio Works Weather Center, here's a look at your overnight weather. Well, and we aren't done with these storms just yet, but we're going to still see a low of 69. Then on Thursday, sun and a few passing clouds, high of 92. Friday, intervals of clouds and sunshine, high of 91. Saturday, going to be mostly cloudy skies early, then partly cloudy in the afternoon. Going to be hot and humid, though, with a high of 93. And Sunday, an abundant amount of sunshine, high around 95. I'm Doc Bryce, and that's a look at your overnight weather from the Radio Works Weather Center.
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0: Baby girl, new music from Saint Harrison. Yes. Look, Oprah Winfrey's got some backlash. She said the last time Whitney Houston was in her presence on her show and she was doing a concert, she fell off the stage. The estate said, nah, it was backstage when she fell, and that was because of bad lighting. So they're saying Oprah's not telling the story as it played out.
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13: The Radio Works Weather Center. Here's a look at your overnight weather. Well, and we aren't done with these storms just yet, but we're going to still see a low of 69. Then on Thursday, sun and a few passing clouds, high of 92. Friday, intervals of clouds and sunshine, high of 91. Saturday, going to be mostly cloudy skies early, then partly cloudy in the afternoon. Going to be hot and humid, though, with a high of 93. And Sunday, an abundant amount of sunshine, high around 95. I'm Doc Bryce, and that's a look at your overnight weather from the Radio Works Weather Center.
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National Weather Service in Little Rock has issued a flash flood warning for southeastern Clark County in southwestern Arkansas, southern Dallas County in southwestern Arkansas, until 7:30 a.m. At 4:27 a.m., Doppler radar indicated thunderstorms producing heavy rain across the warned area. Between 1 and 3 inches of rain have fallen in the last hour. The expected rainfall rate is 1 to 3 inches in 1 hour. Flash flooding is ongoing or expected to begin shortly. Hazard: flash flooding caused by thunderstorms. Source: radar. Impact: flash flooding of small creeks and streams, urban areas, highways, streets, and underpasses, as well as other poor drainage and low-lying areas. Some locations that will experience flash flooding include Sparkman, Pine Grove, Washita, Holly Springs, Vaden, Ramsey. Turn around. Don't drown when encountering flooded roads. Most flood deaths occur in vehicles. Be especially cautious at night when it is harder to recognize the dangers of flooding.

0: T.I. Letting Them Know is one of the best songs to come out in quite a while because, you know, for the life of me, and I don't understand why people do it, but they will dim their light so that those around them will not feel uncomfortable, all right? Meanwhile, you're there sitting in that pot of, why am I acting this way and this doesn't make me feel good? Go ahead and stop. You were blessed to be who you are and you have the gifts and the talents, so there's no reason for you to act smaller. Stand tall in your greatness. It's okay.
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15: weather. From the Radio Works Weather Center, here's a look at your overnight weather. Well, and we aren't done with these storms just yet, but we're going to still see a low of 69. Then on Thursday, sun and a few passing clouds, high of 92. Friday, intervals of clouds and sunshine, high of 91. Saturday, going to be mostly cloudy skies early, then partly cloudy in the afternoon. Going to be hot and humid, though, with a high of 93. And Sunday, an abundant amount of sunshine, high around 95. I'm Doc Bryce, and that's a look at your overnight weather from the Radio Works Weather Center.
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0: Kevin Ross has put love all up in the middle. That's where I like it, too. My name is Elise Stewart. I'm Darrell Jr.'s mom. I so appreciate the opportunity to be in your company once again. Let's holla again real soon. I'll be back.
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11: From the Radio Works Weather Center, here's a look at your overnight weather. Well, and we aren't done with these storms just yet, but we're going to still see a low of 69. Then on Thursday, sun and a few passing clouds, high of 92. Friday, intervals of clouds and sunshine, high of 91. Saturday, going to be mostly cloudy skies early, then partly cloudy in the afternoon. Going to be hot and humid, though, with a high of 93. And Sunday, an abundant amount of sunshine, high around 95. I'm Doc Bryson. That's a look at your overnight weather from the Radio Works Weather Center.
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1: Y'all really feel me, fellas. East Coast, fellas. West Coast, fellas.
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The National Weather Service in Little Rock has issued a flash flood warning for North Central Clark County in southwestern Arkansas, West Central Hot Spring County in southwestern Arkansas until 8 a.m. At 4:58 a.m., Doppler radar indicated thunderstorms producing heavy rain across the warned area. Between 1 and 3 inches of rain have fallen in the last hour. The expected rainfall rate is 1 to 2 inches in 1 hour. Flash flooding is ongoing or expected to begin shortly. Hazard: flash flooding caused by thunderstorms. Source: radar. Impact: flash flooding of small creeks and streams, urban areas, highways, streets, and underpasses, as well as other poor drainage and low-lying areas. Some locations that will experience flash flooding include Doug Gray Lake State Park, Bismarck, Point Cedar, Bonnerdale. Turn around, don't drown when encountering flooded roads. Most flood deaths occur in vehicles,

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14: 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From the Radio Works Weather Center, here's a look at your overnight weather. Well, and we aren't done with these storms just yet, but we're going to still see a low of 69. Then on Thursday, sun and a few passing clouds, high of 92. Friday, intervals of clouds and sunshine, high of 91. Saturday, going to be mostly cloudy skies early, then partly cloudy in the afternoon. Going to be hot and humid, though, with a high of 93. And Sunday, an abundant amount of sunshine, high around 95. I'm Doc Bryce, and that's a look at your overnight weather from the Radio Works Weather Center.
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9: The Radio Works Weather Center. Here's a look at your overnight weather. Well, and we aren't done with these storms just yet, but we're going to still see a low of 69. Then on Thursday, sun and a few passing clouds, high of 92. Friday, intervals of clouds and sunshine, high of 91. Saturday, going to be mostly cloudy skies early, then partly cloudy in the afternoon. Going to be hot and humid, though, with a high of 93. And Sunday, an abundant amount of sunshine, high around 95. I'm Doc Bryson. That's a look at your overnight weather from the Radio Works Weather Center.
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0: David Davenport first drew attention after authorities searched the Mustin Lake area in connection with reported criminal activity. Court records now show Judge Gary McDaniels has revoked Davenport's probation after finding he violated it by fleeing. Davenport was sentenced to 5 years in the Arkansas Department of Corrections. A separate court appearance record shows other case matters were continued to July 6. Arkansas Attorney General Tim Griffin says the state is suing Roblox and Discord, accusing the companies of profiting from platforms that put children at risk. Griffin says predators can use Roblox to gain a child's trust and Discord to move into private spaces away from parents. He says both companies will be held accountable over serious online child safety concerns. Impact Camden and community partners are reminding families about Thursday's Back to School Prayer and School Supply Giveaway. The event runs from 10 a.m. to 1 p.m. at the Ouachita Enrichment Multipurpose Room, 1274 Mull Road in Camden. Families can receive school supplies and join in prayer as students prepare for a new school year. And the Camden Police Department has launched its Star Stripes and Summer Nights raffle to support future CPD community events like Boobash and Shop with a Cop. The prize is a 60-quart Igloo ice chest packed with patriotic summer gear, including pool tubes, beach balls, super soakers, glow items, tumblers, games, and a s'mores kit. Tickets are cash only with one for $5, three for $10, or seven for $20. The drawing will be held live Friday, July 3rd. I'm Doc Bryce. Go make some news today. Shop Camden.
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0: your thoughts. And above all else, gather your gratitude, put it in a bucket, and send it up to heaven and tell God you appreciate everything he's ever done for you, everything he's ever been to you, and everything he's ever brought you through. And it's just bucket loads of stuff. So start your day with gratitude. It will affect your attitude, which is in direct correlation with your altitude. Get it together, y'all. Steve Harvey Morning Show, Shirley Strawberry calling for real. Junior still out, and the legend that is Nephew Tommy. Ladies, gentlemen, anything on your mind today?
1: Well, Carla had a question, and Tommy.
0: Yes, Carla.
2: It's vacation time. 4th of July, America's birthday is coming up, which I got planned.
0: Ain't got nothing to do with us. Birthday of this country.
1: We had Juneteenth, okay? That is our day.
0: Not at all. I have a couple of vacation suggestions.
2: Okay. Oh, okay.
0: Not where to do, but just a couple of suggestions. If you don't really

0: do it at home.
1: Oh.
0: Don't do it on vacation.
2: What do you mean? Like excursions and stuff?
0: Stop renting these mopeds and you ain't been on a moped in a while.
1: It's different.
0: Now you done tore your kneecap off on the mountain.
3: Wow.
2: Hiking.
0: Because you done forgot what side you supposed to drive on. Now here come a car, and then you done ran up into the mountain and tore your kneecap off. Stop riding on these banana boats.
4: What
0: when number
4: banana?
0: One,
1: we did that in Jamaica.
0: You bigger than the banana. Number two, you don't have the hand strength to hold on. And number three, you can't swim. Stop doing this.
1: Wow.
0: Stop parasailing. And it's not what you do.
1: Tommy did that, right?
0: You know you're scared of heights. Why are you up there?
2: Well, what are you supposed to do? Nothing.
0: See, you got to be careful with excursions.
1: Go ahead.
0: Now, the ones at the hotel, they're going to put you in a van with a bunch of other people. You know, you can go on that if you want to. I don't like all that. Mm-hmm. My suggestion is pick the resort that you love.
1: Mm-hmm.
0: Stay there. Eat their food. Enjoy their activities. Get you a nice little lounge chair out on that beach with an umbrella.
2: Yeah.
0: And sit your tail down somewhere.
4: Can I go? Can we go horseback riding?
0: Fell at the waterfall, busted your ankle up. What, Tom?
4: Can we go horseback riding?
1: Can we go horseback riding?
0: You don't ride horses here.
1: Well, that's why you go on vacation, to do different stuff.
0: No, you don't. You don't know how to ride a horse.
4: Can we go?
0: The horse done rad up. You don't know what to do. Now the horse done stepped on your ankle. Your ankle don't work with it no more.
1: All right. Dang. Makes you want to stay home, doesn't it?
2: Man.
1: All right. Coming up in 32 minutes. Yeah. Coming up in 32 minutes after the hour, we'll hear from the nephew as he runs that prank back right after this.
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24: There is a 30% chance of showers and thunderstorms. It's going to be mostly cloudy with a gradual clearing and temperatures reaching near 91. Tonight, partly cloudy skies with an overnight low near 72. For Friday, it'll be mostly sunny and 92. Then on Friday night, clear skies and 76. Saturday, mostly sunny and 93. Sunday, sunny and 93. Monday, sunny and 95. Out of the Radio Works Weather Center, I'm JJ.
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1: It is time now for the nephew to run that prank back. What you got for us, Neff?
2: I got it for you. This right here is my roommate, Benny. Come on, cat dog.
1: Yeah.
3: Hello?
4: Must be the Devin.
3: Yeah, this he.
4: Okay, hey man, this Chris. I live above you. I ain't never met you before, but you have you been calling the leasing office about complaining on me about I'm making too much noise or what?
3: Yeah, man. My bad, bro. I was trying to catch you, man. I could never catch you at home, man. It's just like, you know, bro. I work at night. Yeah. You know what I'm saying? I work in the day. But I can't sleep at night, bro, because I don't know what's going on in your apartment. You know what I'm saying? I ain't trying to be in your business. I'm not trying to be in your business, player. I just can't get no sleep at night, man, because there'd be a lot of noise up there. A lot of noise, a lot of talking. And what you do is your business, bro. I'm just saying, man, please, dog.
4: Hey, man, but you ain't have to go to the leasing office, man. All you had to do, you know, was holler at me. They got me written up like, you know, one more complaint on me, they going to put me out or something.
3: Well, yeah, dog, like I say, though, I was trying to find you. You know what I'm saying? But I guess we miss each other because you work at night. I work in the day. So, you know, when you going, I'm coming. And when I'm coming, you going. You know what I'm saying? Bro, I ain't trying to start no I'm just trying to, you know, go to work and pay my bills, man. That's all.
4: I be at work at night, man. You know what I'm saying? I'm trying to get my hustle on like you trying to get yours on during the day.
3: Hold on. Okay, let's make it make sense. Bruh, if you at work at night, somebody in your apartment talking loud, then I'm keeping me up. Square business.
4: Okay.
3: You got a roommate or something?
4: I ain't got no roommate.
3: Man,
4: you might have heard Benny.
3: Somebody in there talking loud, holding a conversation. It's like two people in there talking loud every night.
4: That's Benny, man. Benny be talking.
3: Okay, you say you ain't got no roommate, so who is Benny? Who is Benny?
4: Benny is my bird, my parrot. That's Benny be talking.
3: Oh, say, man, stop with me, dog. Listen, man. Why? Wait a minute. You trying to tell me a bird?
4: That's Benny, man. I done had Benny 10 years. That's my bird.
3: Birds don't even live that long. So now I'm up at night. I'm at the work because of a bird? That's what you want. That's what you called me to tell me. A bird.
4: I call you to tell you. You ain't got to be putting these complaints on me, man.
3: Say, man.
4: But I'm gone at night. That's Benny talking, man.
3: What the Benny then? Your bird,
4: so dog. Benny, dog. Wait a minute.
3: Hey, look, I'm telling you now. Do something with the bird, then, or it's going to be some consequences and repercussions. I'm talking about some fried chicken around this.
4: Hey, man, Benny is like a family member to me.
3: Bird. Toucan Sam. The chicken on the cornflake box. Kentucky chicken. Churches. All that. Your bird.
4: Hey, man, you don't tell me nothing bad about my bird. Okay, brother, you know what? Maybe me and you need to square off in front of each other. Because you don't disrespect Benny, man.
3: All right. You think it's some... All right. I bet that be on my table when I get home. If it's a bird, then I bet that be on my dinner table, man.
4: Hey, man, now you ain't finna sit here and disrespect me and try to tell me what you gonna do to my bird. Now, you ain't finna do nothing stupid to Benny.
3: I tell you what. See, you can date. You at home right now. But you go to work tonight. I bet you Benny don't be at that tomorrow. I bet you we be finger licking good tomorrow.
4: Hey, man, hold on a minute, man. Wait a minute, dog. And what you can't do is start talking about what you going to do to my bird. Now, I done told you, you filed for going to the leasing office calling me out, and now you on the phone. I'm trying to work this out with you, and now
3: man, you ain't trying to work it out. Now, first off, you call me and tell me that it's a bird holding a conversation with itself. I'm the stupid right now. I'm the stupid for even continuing this conversation about a bird. It's keeping me up all night. Are you serious?
4: Man, maybe you need to get some earplugs or something, man.
3: Say, man, listen, bro. Listen. Whatever the f*** it is, if it's a bird, a recording, whatever it is, you better do something with it. If it's a bird, man, I'm going to be so insulted if this is a bird. I'm a really
4: bird. It's Benny, man. It's Benny. You, all you had to do was come to me, and we could have handled it like me.
3: Hold on. Okay. We're going to handle it like me and then. First off, leasing office wouldn't give me your name. What's your name?
4: My name, Chris.
3: Okay, Chris. I'm Devin. There we go. Listen, dog, I ain't, for the past 3 months, you know what I'm saying, I ain't really been getting no sleep because of this bird. You say it's a bird. I don't believe that, but a bird, my a bird. Come on, dog.
4: That's my bird, man. Do something about the bird. I've been it for 10 years.
3: Well, look, take the to work with you then. I don't care. Figure something out. But whatever going on up there with you and your bird need to come to an immediate halt, or it's going to be some dog.
4: Hey, man, what you can't do is threaten me about what's going on in my household, man.
3: Look here, you and Benny, Lenny, whatever the name is, you need to do something with that, or it's going to be some real issues. Man, why am I going back and forth with you about this, and you keep telling me something about a bird?
4: It's a bird. What's the problem with it? What's the problem understanding that people have pet birds?
3: Say, man, I don't give a if you have a pet bird, but really, this talks all night long. How do you live with this man? Because they'll never shut up.
4: I tell you what Benny told me to tell you, though.
3: Wait, Chris. I don't want to hear what no bird told you to tell me. Oh, my
4: God. Can I tell you what Benny told me to tell you?
3: What? What the did Benny?
4: Benny told me to tell you this, that this is Nephew Tommy from the Steve Harvey Morning Show. You just got pranked by your boy, Sean.
3: You Are you serious, dog?
4: Devin, did I get you, man?
3: You got me, dog. You got it, man. That guy, I'm going to get it. I'm going to have to wait till this dude get home, dog, and talk to him. I ain't talk so much to you about this supposed bird. I don't know what's upstairs, man. Dog, I be up all night, you know what I'm saying? I'm missing my sleep. I'm missing y'all in the morning because I'm browsing, hitting the snooze button.
4: I got one more thing to ask you, Devin. What is the baddest? I'm talking about the baddest radio show in the land.
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0: National Weather Service in Little Rock has issued a flash flood warning for East Central Clark County in southwestern Arkansas, northwestern Dallas County in southwestern Arkansas until 10 a.m. At 6:51 a.m., Doppler radar indicated thunderstorms producing heavy rain across the warned area. Between 2 and 3 inches of rain have fallen. Additional rainfall amounts of 1 to 2 inches are possible in the warned area. Flash flooding is ongoing or expected to begin shortly. Hazard: flash flooding caused by thunderstorms. Source: radar. Impact: flash flooding of small creeks and streams, urban areas, highways, streets, and underpasses, as well as other poor drainage and low-lying areas. Some locations that will experience flash flooding include Daylark, Joan, Griffithtown, Manning. Turn around. Don't drown when encountering flooded roads. Most flood deaths occur in vehicles. Be aware of your surroundings and do not drive on flooded roads.
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3: I'm Christine Lisi. The Lakers can check one item off their offseason to-do list. They got one of their big priorities out of the way. Guard Austin Reeves intends to sign a four-year, $185 million max deal to return to the franchise. Richest contract in NBA history for an undrafted player. So how does his deal affect LA's ability to bring back soon-to-be free agent LeBron James? ESPN NBA insider Brian Windhorst.
4: They can still go out into the marketplace in a week and try to steal away, you know, guys that are on other teams. But whatever they negotiate with LeBron James, whether it's now or later, would eat into that space. So the Lakers obviously still have to be careful and still have to really do some homework and see what they can do with other free agents really before doing something with LeBron James.
3: ESPN NBA insider Brian Windhorst, that cap space is $50 million currently. Other impending free agents for the Lakers include Rui Hachimura, Luke Kennard, and Jackson Hayes. U.S. men's national team captain Christian Pulisic hopes he can play in the final match of group play at the World Cup tomorrow night against Turkey. He's been sidelined by a calf injury. Ultimately, it is up to Team USA whether Pulisic plays or not. Baseball: Mets struggling starter Kodai Senga has been shifted to the bullpen. Gave up 7 runs in 3 2/3 innings last night as his ERA rose to over 10. Senga's made just 1 relief appearance for the Mets. Game 6 of the 2024 NLCS against the Dodgers. WNBA: Sparks guard Kelsey Plum will be sidelined at least 4 weeks with a lower left leg injury. She previously missed games last month with a right ankle injury. Clarissa Shields, ESPN's number one pound-for-pound women's boxer and the current undisputed women's heavyweight champ, will return to the ring and challenge Kay Scott for the WBC and WBA middleweight titles August 15th in Atlanta, Georgia. The 31-year-old Shields has not competed at middleweight since 2023.
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26: Betty can't say that in reverse.
27: Bring us in.
28: It's Sunday. Yeah.
27: Well, you know, I just, you know.
28: They called you, right? You said you got a call, didn't you?
27: No, I didn't get no call.
28: You didn't get anything? They didn't? Okay. No. Well, we would love to for you to come back. Okay. And do something special.
29: Okay.
28: Mm-hmm. All right. Mm-hmm. Well, yeah. Another
30: the 25th
28: news.
30: The 25th anniversary was last year when you do the math. Because this is 2026,
28: okay.
30: So.
27: Oh, they ain't call us last year either.
28: See, you wanted to know these questions we answered. Now you're mad.
30: Now you're mad?
28: Yeah. All right, well, we should move on then. In other entertainment news, on his HBO show last week, comedian Bill Maher ridiculed the Obama Presidential Center, which opened in Chicago last week on Juneteenth. He said in part, quote, "It looks like something aliens built in Dubai. It costs $850 million. And he said, I don't understand why progressives like this, do these sorts of things. Couldn't that, you know, money be better spent on something else? Who's going to go to this?" Well, everybody, there's like a waiting list until October so far.
27: he's an atheist.
28: Yeah, yeah.
27: So I got that out. Man, quit asking me to come on your show. I ain't got nothing to do with you. I just thought that's not my style, cat.
28: What?
27: And he kind of all over the place. Bill Maher used to be cool dude, man. I don't know what happened to him.
0: I thought he was. I saw Ice Cube check him, though.
27: But see, he done checked him. Chappelle done checked him. Everybody's starting to check him. You know, when you get older, some people get older and they start, you know, going off the rails a bit. Mm-hmm. I'm just trying to be conscious of that as I get older, that I remember who I am, where I'm from, what my job and my mission is. Mm-hmm. And don't lose sight of that because you out of touch now.
28: Yeah.
27: See, what happens is, man, you get this money and you get out of touch. It's okay to do well with your life, man. It's okay to move and go see things and explore. But you ain't gonna take nobody with you. You ain't gonna show nobody how to get there. Mm-hmm. You're gonna act like you had it together this whole time. That's how you gonna play it. Well, I've always had this together. I always knew I would be here. I was fascinated with how many people don't make it. It just troubles me that you can't pull yourself up by your bootstrap. What?
28: Bruh,
27: that's who you are now?
30: Yeah. You better talk, Steve.
28: Well,
27: you know, it's like when that guy stopped Kanye like when he went up to TMZ that time, that brother named Van, and he said, you're troubling me because you've morphed into this person who, and you used to be so in touch with us. That affected Kanye. Mm-hmm. And Kanye went to that dude and had a real conversation and apologized to him. Because, you know, he went up there and said slavery was an option or whatever he said.
28: A choice.
27: You know, and that dude just went off on him real intellectually. But it affected Kanye. Mm-hmm. And Kanye later on said, I can't believe ain't nobody in my team stopped me. No, you told them to take you up there and they took you up there.
28: Mm-hmm. Yeah.
27: See, like if I say something like that,
28: you.
27: I'm going up. I'm gonna go say that y'all have stopped me on this show. Mm-hmm. I can't count the times.
28: Yeah.
27: Carla and Shirley and Monica have stopped me, y'all, from saying some stuff, and I thought it was a good idea. Mm-hmm. and then they said, "I'll say," and they go, "What? What did you just say?" And they'll hit the dump button because we have an 8-second delay.
28: Uh huh.
27: So when we're talking, everything is 8 seconds later. So they have a dump button where you can dump. I can't tell you how many times they didn't press it.
0: Oh, you've been dumped a lot.
28: Yeah, because you didn't run it by anybody. You just blurted it out.
27: Wait a minute. What did you just say? I said, I said that. Oh, no, you're not.
28: No, not on this show.
27: And their main reason from stopping me is to protect their job on the show so they have a job. You're not finna get this show took off the air. And we out of work too? Oh no, sir, mister.
28: We protect you.
30: But it's nothing but love for you. We have for you. And as celebrities, they have a bunch of yes people around
28: exactly.
30: them.
28: Exactly.
30: Mm-hmm. And you don't.
0: You got
30: have
0: some
30: that.
0: Hell no people over here.
30: To the no,
0: that's
30: no,
0: what you got.
30: No.
27: and you know what Boomerang told me? He said, "Dog, the good thing about you is you've always listened to people that have advised you. Mm-hmm. I do it anyway. Run it. Do like I say. This is my show." Okay.
28: Yeah. Yeah. You haven't let your ego get out of control.
30: Yeah.
28: Yeah. All right. Coming up in 20 minutes after, we'll have more of the Steve Harvey Morning Show right after this.
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3: ABC News, I'm Sherry Preston. The death toll jumping to at least 164 people after twin earthquakes slammed Venezuela. Nearly 1,000 people are hurt, and those numbers could go even higher, says ABC's Stephanie Ramos.
4: Travelers scrambling to escape. Parts of the terminal left looking like a war zone. The airport now closed. Emergency crews digging through the rubble, helping residents to safety.
3: The quakes hitting magnitude 7.2 and 7.5, followed by strong aftershocks. The Senate votes down another war powers resolution after a tense meeting between Senate Republicans and President Trump on Capitol Hill. A Liberian oil tanker has made it safely through the Strait of Hormuz despite threats from Iran. Scary moments in Air Canada flight out of New Jersey. A pilot suffering an apparent seizure and sending the plane jerking violently through the air. Several passengers had to help restrain him. This is ABC News.
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21: Hello, South Arkansas. I'm Doc Bryce. Let's talk news. Arkansas State Police say troopers seized 190 pounds of illegal marijuana during a Monday traffic stop on Interstate 40 in Monroe County. Troopers stopped a black Chevrolet Silverado near 217 mile marker around 6 a.m. After a search, they found 190 one-pound bags in the truck bed. The 17-year-old Oklahoma City driver was taken to juvenile detention. A man tied to a recent Ouachita County manhunt is now headed to prison. David Davenport first drew attention after authorities searched the Mustin Lake area in connection with reported criminal activity. Court records now show Judge Gary McDaniels has revoked Davenport's probation after finding he violated it by fleeing. Davenport was sentenced to 5 years in the Arkansas Department of Corrections. A separate court appearance record shows other case matters were continued to July 6. Arkansas Attorney General Tim Griffin says the state is suing Roblox and Discord, accusing the companies of profiting from platforms that put children at risk. Griffin says predators can use Roblox to gain a child's trust and Discord to move into private spaces away from parents. He says both companies will be held accountable over serious online child safety concerns. Impact Camden and community partners are reminding families about Thursday's back-to-school prayer and school supply giveaway. The event runs from 10 a.m. to 1 p.m. at the Ouachita Enrichment Multipurpose Room, 1274 Mull Road in Camden. Families can receive school supplies and join in prayer as students prepare for a new school year. And the Camden Police Department has launched its Star Stripes and Summer Nights raffle to support future CPD community events like Boobash and Shop with a Cop. The prize is a 60-quart Igloo ice chest packed with patriotic summer gear, including pool tubes, beach balls, super soakers, glow items, tumblers, games, and a s'mores kit. Tickets are cash only with one for $5, three for $10, or seven for $20. The drawing will be held live Friday, July 3rd. I'm Doc Bryce. Go make some news today. 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

0: for black people. And that's just one of the things that I've been concerned about. And, you know, it's like, you know, me and Sid did that all these years ago, man. Ain't nobody said nothing. You know, ain't nobody said, like, wow. You know?
1: How quickly they forget. Yeah, but
0: it just kind of bugged me a little bit, to tell you the truth.
1: We won't let them forget. We don't let them forget on this show. We say it every year.
2: Yeah.
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2: You're a legend, Steve.
1: You definitely are. You definitely are.
0: You're the truth.
1: You have a legacy.
2: Mm-hmm. 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
1: All right. Coming up at 34 minutes after the hour, we will check your voicemail, Steve. 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
18: There is a 30% chance of showers and thunderstorms. It's going to be mostly cloudy with a gradual clearing and temperatures reaching near 91. Tonight, partly cloudy skies with an overnight low near 72. For Friday, it'll be mostly sunny and 92. Then on Friday night, clear skies and 76. Saturday, mostly sunny and 93. Sunday, sunny and 93. Monday, sunny and 95. Out of the Radio Works Weather Center, I'm JJ.
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0: coming up at the top of the hour, right about... What are you doing? Right about 4 minutes after, it's my strawberry letter, and the subject is sleeping in the next room. But right now, you hear him humming. What are you humming about? It's time for the nephew in today's prank phone call.
1: Gotta come show your butt.
2: Oh, good.
1: Gotta come show your butt.
0: What are you talking about?
1: End
0: to the stupidity.
1: Gotta come show your butt. Hey.
0: What?
1: All right.
0: Really?
1: I love a good hymn. This is You Gotta Come Show Your Butt. You know, sometimes people get out there, you get yourself in some trouble, and, you know, you get caught up. You know, you get things happen. So this is some things that happen, and last thing we saw was your butt. So we need to see your butt to make sure it wasn't the butt that we saw. You gotta come show your butt. We need to see your butt. Let's go, cat dog.
2: This is so stupid.
1: Oh, you gonna show your butt? Oh, you gonna show that?
3: This Marcus. Yeah, this Marcus. What's up? Hey man, do you know anything about a Lincoln being stolen?
4: A Lincoln being stolen? Nah, man, I don't know nothing about no Lincoln. Who is this, man?
3: Do you know anything about a Lincoln getting stolen?
4: Man, who is this, man?
3: Hey, man.
4: I don't know nothing about no Lincoln being stolen, man. How you get my number, man?
3: Hey, dog, hold, slow down. First of all, I'm trying to ask you, somebody done stole my mama Lincoln, man, and I'm asking, they say you know something about it, or you was one of them that did it, or do you know anything about a Lincoln?
4: Hey, man, being stolen? I don't know nothing about no Lincoln being stolen, man. Man, who is calling my house with this here, man? I don't know nothing about no Lincoln being stolen, man.
3: My name Craig, man. Somebody stole my mama Lincoln, and they say you was one of the ones that probably had did it.
4: Who is we? I don't know nothing about no Lincoln being stolen. Man, let me tell you something, man. Calling my house with this here about Lincoln, man. Look, man, I'm on paper, man. I don't do no like that. Still Lincoln, man. You know what I'm saying, man? I don't get out like that, man. I don't know who told you that, man, or how you got my number, man, but I ain't stole your mama Lincoln, man.
3: Okay, hold up there. Then you don't mind coming downtown, because what happened was the lady next door saw who took it, and the dude, she say the dude jumped the fence and tore his pants, and the back pocket got tore off, and she saw the dude butt. So what we want you to do is come down and get in the lineup, and everybody going to show that the lady say she know that butt when she see it.
4: Man, oh, hell no. Man, you must be out your mind think I'm finna come downtown in the first place, and I'm not finna come downtown to show my but what I will do for you, I'll show my on this phone. Now, if you think your mama Lincoln is at my house, you can come get that.
3: Say, man, is your butt the one that she saw come over that fence, man? That's all I want to know.
4: Man, who is you, man? Who the is you, man? Calling my house, man. And accusing me of stealing your mama's car. Man, who the hell is you, man? Are you crazy or something, man?
3: Listen, man, I'm not trying to go back and forth with you, dog. I'm just trying to get to the bottom of who stole my mama's car, dog. That's really what I'm trying to do. You understand?
4: Man, cuz, what are you talking about, man? I ain't stole no Lincoln, man.
3: Hey, man,
4: I ain't showing
3: my
4: Lincoln.
3: You ain't got no problem showing your butt to this lady, man, because the lady say she know this butt. When she said, did you crawl over the fence and tear your pants and the lady saw your butt? She know it when she see it.
4: Man, look, man, y'all tripping, man. Come on, identify me by looking at my damn.
3: That's what she saw, man. She saw that.
4: Well, it wasn't my, man.
3: What?
4: I don't know how you got my name.
3: No. You Marcus, ain't you?
4: Yeah, I'm Marcus.
3: Okay.
4: Yeah, I'm Marcus.
3: And don't quit acting like you ain't never been in no trouble before, man. They already say you be getting in and out of trouble. So what I want to know is you the one stole my mama Lincoln, man?
4: I done paid for what I done, man. You did? But I ain't stole your mama Lincoln, man.
3: Hey, man, let me tell you this right here.
4: I done been locked up, man. But I'm telling you what, I go again if you come down here trying to take my downtown and to show my. I'm not going to have it, man. Just because your mama car got stolen, I ain't had nothing to do with that, man.
3: Say, man, look, either you going to come downtown willingly, or I'm going to come to your house and drag you out, man, and bring you down there so this lady can see your butt, man. Like I say, she know the butt when she see it. Now, if it ain't your butt, you ain't got nothing to worry about. But you're going to have to come downtown and show us your
4: Man, who in the hell is you, man? You ain't no lawman. You ain't no detective. You ain't no fireman, man. Who in the hell is you, man?
3: I'm the person trying to figure out who stole my mama Lincoln, man. That's what I'm doing.
4: Man, I tell you what, you can come over here to my house, man, and I'll show you my man, because this is a man. I ain't had nothing to do with this man. And you talking about bringing the law to my house and taking my man. What kind of this is, man? I'm telling you, I don't have nothing to do with your mama's car being stolen, man. But I ain't coming downtown to show my man. That's out the question.
3: I ain't got no problem coming to get it. Now that one thing I ain't got no problem doing. All
4: man,
3: right,
4: come on get my then.
3: Hey man,
4: Hey man,
3: I'm gonna say it one more time. We coming to your house, dragging you out and taking you downtown if you don't want to go by yourself.
4: But I ain't got a problem with that, man. Cause I done been down, man. I done paid for my crime, man. But ain't nobody finna come get me from my house talking about taking me downtown and showing my. If you want my, you come to my house, man. You hear me? Cause I ain't afraid to go back down, man. And I will go back down if you come over my house with me about getting my scratched.
3: Hey, man, I'm just saying the lady just needs to see it, man, to see if it's the right one or not the right one. That's all you got to do is pull it down just a little bit so she can see it.
4: Man, I'm not going to do that, man. I don't even know who the hell you are, man. How did you even get my information, man? How did you get my number, man? You need to get out my phone with this here, man. This is man.
3: Hey, man, you know what, man? I'm not finna go back and forth with you no more. You're going to have to bring your butt down here to the station, or I'm coming down there and drag you out your house and take. I'm through talking about this now. You hear me?
4: But look, man, come on and get me, man. You want my man? Come on and get me, man. You did?
3: Hey, man,
4: I don't know
3: listen.
4: Who you is, bro.
3: I tell you what, man, I got one more thing I need to say to you. Is you listening to me?
4: I'm listening, man.
5: This is Nephew Tommy from the Steve Harvey Morning Show. You just got pranked by your boy.
4: Oh, hell no, man.
3: Hello?
4: Man, look, man. Y'all had me thinking, man, I'm finna go back to this penitentiary, man. And then you talking about my ass, man. I didn't show no ass in the penitentiary, and I ain't gonna show none now, man. Come on, man.
1: Stupid enough? Ignorant enough?
0: Beyond.
1: Yes. I just want to know.
0: Beyond.
6: Yes.
1: Beyond measure. That's all. That's all
0: Late
1: I need, baby.
0: Much.
1: As long as I'm stupid and beyond.
0: Mm-hmm.
1: Sanger Theater, Hattiesburg, Mississippi. The Nephew coming to town Saturday, July 11th, baby. The Nephew was coming to Hattiesburg, Mississippi. I ain't never been to Hattiesburg before, but I will be there. So if you can, please send me some. Have you been? I'm trying to ask for a good place to eat. That's what I was about to ask.
0: You don't want to
1: eat. I'm
0: finna
1: hang out
0: eat.
1: With the Hattiesburg folk. That's what I'm about to do.
0: And he's gonna eat.
1: Yes. See, he was doing comedy back when white folk were running folk out of town. He got ran out of town. That's all that is.
0: Oh.
1: That's what happened.
6: I got in two fights in Mississippi. Meridian and Hattiesburg.
1: What's their fight, people?
6: Mm-hmm. Yeah.
1: That's exactly.
0: Oh, I'm finna
1: be with black people.
0: I'm
1: finna be with black folks. Hattiesburg's finest black people. That's what I'm finna be. I don't know why you be hanging out there around there with them white folks. You was doing white
6: folks. I wasn't hanging with nobody.
0: Well, what happened? I know. You won't tell us what's going on.
6: I got paid.
0: Uh-huh.
6: You know, comedy, you got paid cash. Two dudes pull up in a pickup truck, white boys. I was just standing up on the balcony at the comedy club talking with the staff. I'm finna walk over to the condo. One of the white boys jumps out the truck and starts running towards me like at full speed. Spider senses radars go off. I'm 29, 30 years old. I got my bag with my money in it. He bends over and running at me like he finna tackle me. I put a knee on his nose so hard.
0: Whoa.
6: I straighten his. By then, the other dude then threw his truck in the park. He ran behind me and grabbed me from behind. Like I'm finna let him put me in a full Nelson. That didn't work out for him. I busted his nose with the back of my head. And then the dude hadn't got up yet,
0: so I stomped him.
6: Your boy was nice, man. You'd have been proud of me.
1: Yeah, listen, I'm just telling regular jokes down there in Hattiesburg. I'm not fighting nobody.
0: This is crazy. All right, coming up next, my strawberry letter subject, sleeping in the next room. We'll get into it right after this. Take a nap,
1: sleeping
0: Steve.
1: In the next room.
0: Hey, listeners, Aleve has a question for you. 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
10: I'm Christine Lisi. The Lakers can check one item off their offseason to-do list. They got one of their big priorities out of the way. Guard Austin Reeves intends to sign a four-year, $185 million max deal to return to the franchise. Richest contract in NBA history for an undrafted player. So how does his deal affect LA's ability to bring back soon-to-be free agent LeBron James? ESPN NBA insider Brian Windhorst.
11: They can still go out into the marketplace in a week and try to steal away, you know, guys that are on other teams. But whatever they negotiate with LeBron James, whether it's now or later, would eat into that space. So the Lakers obviously still have to be careful and still have to really do some homework and see what they can do with other free agents really before doing something with LeBron James.
10: ESPN NBA insider Brian Windhorst, that cap space is $50 million currently. Other impending free agents for the Lakers include Rui Hachimura, Luke Kennard, and Jackson Hayes. U.S. men's national team captain Christian Pulisic hopes he can play in the final match of group play at the World Cup tomorrow night against Turkey. He's been sidelined by a calf injury. Ultimately, it is up to Team USA whether Pulisic plays or not. Baseball, Mets struggling starter Kodai Senga has been shifted to the bullpen. Gave up 7 runs in 3 2/3 innings last night as his ERA rose to over 10. Senga's made just 1 relief appearance for the Mets. Game 6 of the 2024 NLCS against the Dodgers. WNBA Sparks guard Kelsey Plum will be sidelined at least 4 weeks with a lower left leg injury. She previously missed games last month with a right ankle injury. Clarissa Shields, ESPN's number one pound-for-pound women's boxer and the current undisputed women's heavyweight champ, will return to the ring and challenge Kay Scott for the WBC and WBA middleweight titles August 15th in Atlanta, Georgia. The 31-year-old Shields has not competed at middleweight since 2023.
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0: Your favorite BET series are now on Paramount Plus. Indiera from Detroit, an overworked teacher, finds herself drawn into a cold case. Catch up before the new season premieres July 29th. Then in Ruthless, a woman works to free herself from a religious cult. Watch now before the new season arrives June 30th. Plus, Eva Marcil returns as Madam, a woman who fights to retain control of her exotic male dancers in the final season of All the Queen's Men, now streaming. Head to ParamountPlus.com to get started. All right, Steve, come on, let's recap today's Strawberry Letter. The subject is sleeping in the next room.
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1: There is a 30% chance of showers and thunderstorms. It's going to be mostly cloudy with a gradual clearing and temperatures reaching near 91. Tonight, partly cloudy skies with an overnight low near 72. For Friday, it'll be mostly sunny and 92. Then on Friday night, clear skies and 76. Saturday, mostly sunny and 93. Sunday, sunny and 93. Monday, sunny and 95. Out of the Radio Works Weather Center, I'm JJ.
19: 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Indiara from Detroit, an overworked teacher, finds herself drawn into a cold case. 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Plus, Eva Marcille returns as Madam, a woman who fights to retain control of her exotic male dancers in the final season of All the Queen's Men, now streaming. 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
20: It is time now for Sports Talk. Junior's out. Here's Steve and his nephew, Tommy.
21: I'll take it away because Tommy say he wrote something, but he can't find it yet. So I just wanted to let y'all know. Ain't really no sports right now. Now, the World Cup is nice, but hell, you think America finna win that? So now, and everybody talking about, I'm 100% USA. I'm from Cleveland. I have been taught how to lose. I have been taught how to deal with defeat, and I'm not going to deal with it in the World Cup because, really, I don't care. So now, let me explain something to you. A lot of people come to my house, have on Mexico jerseys. I'm from Mexico, period, whenever Mexico play. I'm from Brazil because I like them, too. And if Spain win, I'm pulling for Spain all the way because of that little 18-year-old black boy that's on their team. Yes, Carla.
22: Why do you love Brazil so much?
21: Just some things that be going on down there, mostly carnival and all.
22: Oh, the carnival.
21: It's a chick come across my timeline that just do the shake. She walk and shake. That's all she do. And she's from Brazil, and I'm one of her biggest fans. I want to follow her, but my son told me I can't. And so,
22: Smart guy.
23: Yeah, I love a good Brazilian wax. That's why I like.
22: Ouch. Okay.
21: If it hurts, well, I tell you what, Tommy, I'd show pay for one for you.
23: No, that's all right.
20: You know, men can't take that kind of pain,
22: girl. No way. They can take that. Okay, so I interrupted you. What's the rest of the countries you root for? You said Mexico.
21: So I pulled for Argentina because of Messi. Of course, I pulled for Spain because this little 18-year-old black boy got there. He got out there in his first World Cup game. He scored a goal in the first 10 minutes. This boy on fire. I love Congo simply because how they got off the plane.
20: Yes.
21: The brothers was dap, drape,
22: yes.
21: Straight, mm-hmm. pimp mm-hmm. game. Go Congo!
22: Oh, yes.
20: Did you find
21: all of that
20: stuff yet,
21: so
20: Tommy?
21: That's how I do. I'm still ticked off at the UFC fight that was at the White House because of Josh Hoyt, the heavyweight, and now he's trying to apologize to Michelle Obama. He wasn't really apologizing. Talking about it was just a joke. He meant no offense by it. How can you say something offensive and think it ain't meant with offense?
20: Yeah,
23: cancel it.
20: Shut up.
22: Yes.
23: Cancel.
22: Yes.
21: But now let's what though? He in the right division though, because Francis Gano is in that league. The big boy, African boy from Nigeria, is in that division. Alex Pereira is in that division.
22: Talking about UFC? We went from soccer to that?
21: Yeah,
23: that's a transition.
21: UFC.
23: He did very good.
20: Tommy,
23: he did very good,
20: Steve. Tommy never found his stuff. All right. Thank you.
21: I found it. You'll find it some other day.
20: Yes. Thank you, guys. Coming up next, a man on social media needs some advice. He says his future mother-in-law will not go to the wedding reception. We'll talk about it right after this.
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1: But Sister Odell, Abraham and Solomon, they had multiple wives.
0: You leave the Bible out this.
1: Stating the facts.
0: Hey, okay. Hey, watch yourself. You just rang the bell. Don't get yourself back in there. Yeah.
2: No, you did not.
0: You don't go and drag up nothing in the Old Testament, try to use it as an example. You close to God now. You ought to know better. Your daddy was a preacher and everything. You can ring my bell. Ring the bell.
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9: Good morning, South Arkansas. It's time for the Ouachita River Report for Thursday, June 25th. We've got a warm one shaping up today with partly sunny skies across the region as temperatures climb to a hot high of 92 degrees. Taking a look at our Thursday morning gauge readings in Camden, the river is sitting at 7.75 feet. Arkadelphia checking in this morning at 4.7 feet. Thatcher Lock and Dam, the gauge reads 77.44 feet. Over at Morro Bay State Park, the latest reading is 65 feet even against a flood stage of 82. Out at Felsenthal Lock and Dam, the gauge is sitting at 65.34 feet. And the Little Missouri River near Baden is up. It checked in this morning at 6.21 feet, safely below the 20-foot mark. You can expect increasing clouds at an overnight low, dropping down to around 72. Reliability of this forecast is based on current forecasted river and weather conditions from the National Weather Service in Little Rock. You guys have a safe day out there on the water.
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2: He has a major problem with our wedding being, quote, so close to Halloween because it's, quote, so close to the devil's holiday. She says she'll tolerate the ceremony because we had the good sense to have it in a church, but she's out when it comes to the reception. Why? Because the reception hall we booked has a street address of 666. And you know what that means. It's too late to change venues, and this place is really nice. It breaks my fiance's heart that her mom is taking this stance. The deposit has been paid and invitations have been sent out. What can we do? That's what he wants to
0: do. Well, I don't know what you can do, but when I'd have found out that address was 666, I'd have been looking for somewhere else. But I know the power of prayer and the Lord God Almighty, amen. So I'll go on down there anyway.
3: Right. Amen.
0: And I'll just be protected and covered.
2: Yep.
0: Shame. I think your mother-in-law is being a bit more of old. And this ain't going to be the only problem you're going to have. And I could tell you what you could do is, just for that day, you could cover the address of the hall. The address.
24: That ain't good enough for my mom.
2: But what is the what is she saying, though, Steve? I mean, we heard something.
0: I ain't going down there in that devil's head. That's triple sixes. That's the mark of the beast. I'm finna go down here and be drinking and partying with the mark of the beast on me. Because we know not when he coming.
24: Right. Okay.
0: And he might come that day and we sitting up in there in the 666 building.
3: Mama, it's a nice venue. They got good food. It's going to be decorated nicely.
0: They got good food down at the VFW hall. But Mama, I told y'all to have it down there. I got the people that run the bingo hall. I got them to let y'all have that.
3: But Mama, we don't want to have it there. This place is nice. This place is really, really nice.
0: Do you know that they had just opened up down at Jackson's funeral home? They got a banquet hall down there now. Where you can have the funeral and the repast in the same place.
2: Anybody having a reception at a funeral home?
3: A wedding reception, Mama? Wedding reception at a funeral home? Come on now, Mama.
0: I'm not going down here with these sixes.
2: And the invitations have already been sent out. What are we supposed to do?
3: We paid a deposit on the venue.
0: Listen, I'm going to be at the church.
2: Yes, ma'am. That's close to Halloween.
0: And what is y'all having on Halloween for anyway?
1: We got a good deal.
2: Yeah. It's in October. We wanted an October fall wedding.
1: Yeah, we didn't want it to be hot.
0: So
1: outside.
0: You think it's a good deal to go to hell? Lord, what kind of deal did they cut with y'all? That's the problem homeboy had.
2: Okay, yeah. All right. I see your point. All right. We have time for another one. This is from G on Steve Harvey. G says, I've been with my company for 8 years and have accumulated a pretty significant amount of PTO, paid time off, because I rarely take time off. Recently, I decided it was finally time to use some of it, and management is acting like I've committed a crime. They're treating me like I'm being selfish for wanting to take the benefit they've been advertising as part of my compensation package all these years. Did they ever expect their employees to use the benefits they promise?
0: Well, since you brought that up, I would like to point out to y'all that my PTO is available now.
2: And
0: I just want you all to know that I'm not going to do like I did last year because I did not take all of my PTO. Me and G in the same position. Because you just brought up my PTO. And I'm just going to take mine. I'm going to be real with you. I'm taking mine. I'm not finna do this here. Sitting up here giving my all and all. What do they expect me not to take everything that they advertised to me? It was in my contract.
2: All right. We'll have more of this ignorant show.
0: I love iHeart, but do iHeart love me? That's the question.
2: Coming up next, right after this.
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5: ABC News, I'm Sherry Preston. Devastation in Venezuela. That was in Caracas as the first of two strong earthquakes hit within seconds of each other. At least 164 people are dead, nearly 1,000 hurt. Experts fear those numbers will rise. Secretary of State Marco Rubio says U.S. help is on the way now.
6: We're already deploying search and rescue teams from Fairfax County, Virginia, and Los Angeles. There'll be some others we'll add. That's their most immediate need right now is search and rescue efforts.
5: A couple of new looks at the economy. The Commerce Department says it grew 2.1% in the first 3 months of the year. And the inflation gauge, watched most closely by the Fed, is showing prices up 4.1% last month compared to last year. Oil prices going the other way, though. Brent crude, the international standard, falling to pre-war levels, trading about $73 a barrel. Temperatures across Europe soaring again today. The UK hit a new record high yesterday. This is ABC News.
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11: Hello, South Arkansas. I'm Doc Bryce. Let's talk news. Arkansas State Police say troopers seized 190 pounds of illegal marijuana during a Monday traffic stop on Interstate 40 in Monroe County. Troopers stopped a black Chevrolet Silverado near 217-mile marker around 6 a.m. After a search, they found 190 one-pound bags in the truck bed. The 17-year-old Oklahoma City driver was taken to juvenile detention. A man tied to a recent Ouachita County manhunt is now headed to prison. David Davenport first drew attention after authorities searched the Muston Lake area in connection with reported criminal activity. Court records now show Judge Gary McDaniels has revoked Davenport's probation after finding he violated it by fleeing. Davenport was sentenced to 5 years in the Arkansas Department of Corrections. A separate court appearance record shows other case matters were continued to July 6. Arkansas Attorney General Tim Griffin says the state is suing Roblox and Discord, accusing the companies of profiting from platforms that put children at risk. Griffin says predators can use Roblox to gain a child's trust and Discord to move into private spaces away from parents. He says both companies will be held accountable over serious online child safety concerns. Impact Camden and community partners are reminding families about Thursday's back-to-school prayer and school supply giveaway. The event runs from 10 a.m. to 1 p.m. at the Ouachita Enrichment Multipurpose Room, 1274 Mull Road in Camden. Families can receive school supplies and join in prayer as students prepare for a new school year. And the Camden Police Department has launched its Star Stripes and Summer Nights raffle to support future CPD community events like Boobash and Shop with a Cop. The prize is a 60-quart Igloo ice chest packed with patriotic summer gear, including pool tubes, beach balls, super soakers, glow items, tumblers, games, and a s'mores kit. Tickets are cash only with one for $5, three for $10, or seven for $20. The drawing will be held live Friday, July 3rd. I'm Doc Bryce. Go make some news today. Shop Camden.
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3: Actor Christopher Maloney, who plays Detective Stabler on the Law and Order franchises, says New York Knicks basketball star Jalen Brunson has what it takes to land a role on Law and Order Special Victims Unit. Jalen Brunson previously told reporters that he wanted to, quote, try and get on the show after scoring his first NBA title.
4: As a what?
3: Huh?
4: A guest star.
3: Yeah, he just wants to, yeah.
4: Mm-hmm. To be like a what? A lawyer or detective?
3: He just wants to know.
4: If you're going to do that, you're going to have to unplait your hair. I'm just going to tell you. Because I'm not finna hire an attorney with his hair plaited. I'm not finna do that. Jalen Brunson. Anybody else?
5: Just write him around being a basketball player. That may make it
6: a
5: lot.
6: A scandal. Start as
3: himself. Yeah. What about a TV show? What TV show would you guys like to be on, past or present, be a guest on? You would just love to be on this show. Which show, Tommy?
5: Man, Samuel Jackson got one coming out in a minute. It's a spinoff from Tulsa King.
3: Oh, wow. Really?
5: Yeah.
3: With Sylvester Stallone. Uh-huh.
5: Okay. This is going to be with Sam, though. This is, I think it's based out of New Orleans. This is that right there.
4: It has to be a show that's on that we know about or been on. Nobody know about no Sam coming out with no new one.
5: Oh, okay. All right, well, calm down. What's the tension for?
3: What is all right? You know how
4: he
3: is.
4: Why don't you answer the question?
6: Hurry up.
4: Now we out of time.
3: Coming up next, we'll play a round of Would You Rather right after this.
6: Thanks, Tommy.
4: My bad.
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3: Ouachita County Reach holds their meeting every month on the fourth Monday. 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
6: There is a 30% chance of showers and thunderstorms. It's going to be mostly cloudy with a gradual clearing and temperatures reaching near 91. Tonight, partly cloudy skies with an overnight low near 72. For Friday, it'll be mostly sunny and 92. Then on Friday night, clear skies and 76. Saturday, mostly sunny and 93. Sunday, sunny and 93. Monday, sunny and 95. Out of the Radio Works Weather Center, I'm JJ.

0: shouts going out to Lala Anthony turning 44. Vincent Boone is 34. Actually, no, he's 24. Ricky Gervais is 65. Carly Simon is 83. Del Curry, 62. And Justice Sonia Sotomayor turns 72. Now let's go to my deja vu lines. Who's this and what are you celebrating?
1: This is Valerie. I'm calling from Stamford, Connecticut. And I am celebrating my daughter Olivia's 12th birthday.
0: Happy birthday, Olivia. All right, so what are we doing? She's preteen, almost teen. What are we getting into, Mom?
1: You know what? We're going to go out. We're going to go do a little shopping. Go
0: yes!
1: out to eat. And
0: have a great day. It's supposed to be great weather as well. So enjoy.
1: Thank you so much.
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0: we are starting you off this morning at the Camden Pizza Pro, 690 Cash Road right here in Camden. 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You reach them by dialing 870-231-5811. It all sounds so good. I say it's going to get something to eat right now. There is a 30% chance of showers and thunderstorms. It's going to be mostly cloudy with a gradual clearing and temperatures reaching near 91. Tonight, partly cloudy skies with an overnight low near 72. For Friday, it'll be mostly sunny and 92. Then on Friday night, clear skies and 76. Saturday, mostly sunny and 93. Sunday, sunny and 93. Monday, sunny and 95. Out of the Radio Works Weather Center, I'm JJ.
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2: 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First of all, I want to thank the Lord for letting Doc Bryce give me the opportunity to give a live radio shout-out. Shout-out to my mama, Virginia Batter, for the inspiration in my musical career. 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
1: 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What happened to movie soundtracks? Because I don't hear them anymore. But we got a lot to lean back on. Stick around, and we'll go back into time in minutes on the Deja Vu Show.

Nia Long and directed by George Tillman Jr. The characters were inspired by his own family. I'm talking the movie Soul Food. Ooh, the family dynamic was crazy, but it was so good. So good that there was a TV show that spawned from the movie in 2000. But let's rewind to the music because

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23: There is a 30% chance of showers and thunderstorms. It's going to be mostly cloudy with a gradual clearing and temperatures reaching near 91. Tonight, partly cloudy skies with an overnight low near 72. For Friday, it'll be mostly sunny and 92. Then on Friday night, clear skies and 76. Saturday, mostly sunny and 93. Sunday, sunny and 93. Monday, sunny and 95. Out of the Radio Works Weather Center, I'm JJ.
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0: I saw this post online. It says, honor the process of shedding skin and give yourself permission to start again. Shed that skin of what was old and what's now becoming the new you. Maybe back in the day you used to go off on folks all the time. Am I talking about myself? What? No, but now you only go off occasionally. Maybe back then you were saying this, that, and the other, but you've changed. You've shed that skin and you are beginning anew, starting afresh and moving forward to a better life. Keep going. Be inspired. You got this, my friend. Those are the words of encouragement.
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3: Hello, South Arkansas. I'm Doc Bryce. Let's talk news. Arkansas State Police say troopers seized 190 pounds of illegal marijuana during a Monday traffic stop on Interstate 40 in Monroe County. Troopers stopped a black Chevrolet Silverado near 217-mile marker around 6 a.m. After a search, they found 190 one-pound bags in the truck bed. The 17-year-old Oklahoma City driver was taken to juvenile detention. A man tied to a recent Ouachita County manhunt is now headed to prison. David Davenport first drew attention after authorities searched the Mustin Lake area in connection with reported criminal activity. Court records now show Judge Gary McDaniels has revoked Davenport's probation after finding he violated it by fleeing. Davenport was sentenced to 5 years in the Arkansas Department of Corrections. A separate court appearance record shows other case matters were continued to July 6. Arkansas Attorney General Tim Griffin says the state is suing Roblox and Discord, accusing the companies of profiting from platforms that put children at risk. Griffin says predators can use Roblox to gain a child's trust and Discord to move into private spaces away from parents. He says both companies will be held accountable over serious online child safety concerns. Impact Camden and community partners are reminding families about Thursday's back-to-school prayer and school supply giveaway. The event runs from 10 a.m. to 1 p.m. at the Ouachita Enrichment Multipurpose Room, 1274 Mull Road in Camden. Families can receive school supplies and join in prayer as students prepare for a new school year. And the Camden Police Department has launched its Star Stripes and Summer Nights raffle to support future CPD community events like Boobash and Shop with a Cop. The prize is a 60-quart Igloo ice chest packed with patriotic summer gear, including pool tubes, beach balls, super soakers, glow items, tumblers, games, and a s'mores kit. Tickets are cash only with one for $5, three for $10, or seven for $20. The drawing will be held live Friday, July 3rd. I'm Doc Bryce. Go make some news today. Price Robertson is next. Shop Camden.
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7: It's Thursday, June 25th, 2026. Today is National Catfish Day, Strawberry Parfait Day, Bomb Pop Day, Global Beatles Day, Day of the Seafarer, World Vitiligo Day, National Leon Day, that's Noel spelled backward, National Handshake Day, and Bourdain Day, celebrating Anthony Bourdain, who I talked about on Trivia Tracks this morning, on what would have been his 70th birthday. From the Radio Works Newsroom, I'm Price Robertson. From Magnolia, from Stamps, from Fordyce, from Sparkman, from Waldo, El Dorado, and here in Camden, we are glad to have you with us. In the news, a Camden man has been sentenced to 9 years in prison for uploading child porn. A Lake Village bookkeeper is charged with theft. El Dorito South Arkansas Art Center will host an awards reception this Saturday for this year's Juried Art Competition exhibition, which is free and open to the public. For workshop registration or more information, visit saac-arts.org or phone the SAAC at 870-862-5474. Back with the news. In case you missed these stories, the National Weather Service reports multiple trees are down and one fell on a house in Lafayette County, the result of heavy storms. Two people were killed in a Claiborne Parish, Louisiana crash on Saturday after attending a church camp in Magnolia. Three others were injured. A Fayetteville man has been sentenced to life for murdering and dismembering his ex-girlfriend in 2022. Youth preservation workshops will take place today and tomorrow in Hamburg at the Ashley County Extension Office. Police have confirmed that remains found in Texarkana last week are those of Louisiana's Jonathan Bohr. And finally, Attorney General Tim Griffin has announced the arrest of a Forest City woman for Medicaid fraud. Griffin said in a statement, "My office remains committed to protecting vulnerable Arkansans and ensuring that Medicaid fraud allegations are thoroughly investigated and prosecuted." For even more news, visit yesradioworks.com or find us on Facebook. Either way, we keep you informed. That's the news from the Radio Works News Desk. 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
8: There is a 30% chance of showers and thunderstorms. It's going to be mostly cloudy with a gradual clearing and temperatures reaching near 91. Tonight, partly cloudy skies with an overnight low near 72. For Friday, it'll be mostly sunny and 92. Then on Friday night, clear skies and 76. Saturday, mostly sunny and 93. Sunday, sunny and 93. Monday, sunny and 95. Out of the Radio Works Weather Center, I'm JJ.
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Every day we hustling. Gotta tell you about the latest hustle coming straight from and influenced by your guy, Jalen Brunson. Hang on.

0: for the Hustlers tip on this Deja Vu show. They had the NBA draft the other night, and they're saying it's the Jalen Brunson effect. The guy who was, what is he, a guard? I don't know, but they're saying because of the way he played in the latest NBA championship games, they're looking for somebody who can do what he does. Whereas before, it was another target, all because he was the one who did his thing on that court. How did he find out he was good at basketball? He practiced and he played it all. That's the name of his new book, Jalen Plays It All. He said he couldn't find his gift just right away. So he tried this, he tried that, and he learned what he was good at. Then he perfected that craft, and he's telling it all in a newly published book. So make sure you go and cop it for the kiddos, but teach them to try other things. That's your Hustler's tip. He's teaching not just the kids, but he's teaching you as well to try different things until you find out what works for you. Whether it's this profession, that profession, whether it's this skill set or that skill set, try a little bit of something, and you might hit on that million-dollar idea. That's your Hustler's tip on the Deja Vu Show.
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18: weather. There is a 30% chance of showers and thunderstorms. It's going to be mostly cloudy with a gradual clearing and temperatures reaching near 91. Tonight, partly cloudy skies with an overnight low near 72. For Friday, it'll be mostly sunny and 92. Then on Friday night, clear skies and 76. Saturday, mostly sunny and 93. Sunday, sunny and 93. Monday, sunny and 95. Out of the Radio Works Weather Center, I'm JJ.

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It's this Thursday, June the 25th. June is rolling on out of here. Hold on tight. I'm not ready for June to leave. I love June. And we're still talking about dining alone and traveling alone. We'll get back to that conversation. You know, June is Black Music Month, so we'll check it out. Some great information with National News Director Ann Tripp. We got a lot going on today. The weekend, it's right around the corner, so we're ready. It is.

0: There's a trend right now, dining solo. Folks are going to dinner by themselves. I mean, nice places, too. Nina says it's okay. Go ahead. Eat by yourself. It's all right.
1: Yay!
0: I tried that over the summer. I escaped. I'm in that mood to be by myself and get my head together. Mm-hmm. I know what I'm going to do. I'm going to take myself out to dinner. I mean, a nice dinner, right? Ruth Chris, you know, which is like a big steak restaurant over here. I'll go in there and I'll say, table for one, please. They said, one? Yeah. And so I go sit down.
1: Yeah.
0: Right. I sit down, you know, and then they bring me the menu, and I'm looking around, and I got lonely that fast. I picked up the phone. I called my wife. I said, hey, guess where I am? She made it over there within 15 minutes. Lick any split, yeah. Sometimes I will go, you know, to like Applebee's or something, you know, and grab me something real quick, you know, and watch the television. You know, I may not be at the bar, but I'm where the TV is.
1: But see, the restaurant makes the difference because I'll go to Applebee's and sit by myself. Mm-hmm. I'm not going to go to Ruth Chris.
0: No, that's too
1: and
0: much
1: sit
0: money.
1: By myself.
0: No. It's a big difference.
2: If they got a bar, I will, but not just at a table.
0: As long as they got a bar, right?
2: It's got a bar, I'm there.
0: Kiki say, if there's a bar, she is there. What about you, dining alone at a high-level restaurant? Have you ever done that? You cool with that? Wouldn't bother you? 855-608-2699. It's the trend right now. Where do you stand? It's the Jeff Fox Show. We'll talk about it.
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8: ABC News, I'm Chuck Sievertson. A federal judge has blocked a portion of President Trump's executive order on mail-in voting. The order seeks to create a voter database from each state, and the Postal Service would go off of that list to mail ballots to voters. Supreme Court conservative majorities have ruled that the government can keep asylum seekers from entering the U.S. and can cancel the temporary protected status granted to Haitians and Syrians.
9: The plaintiffs here had also claimed racial animus on the part of the president, who, of course, has said things derogatory about those countries. And Justice Samuel Alito, in the majority opinion, said he did not see sufficient evidence of a racial animus in these decisions.
8: ABC News senior Washington reporter Devin Dwyer. The Federal Reserve's primary inflation gauge shows that last month inflation accelerated 4.1% over May of last year. After deadly earthquakes overnight in Venezuela, at least 188 people are dead, 1,000 more injured. This is ABC News.
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23: There is a 30% chance of showers and thunderstorms. It's going to be mostly cloudy with a gradual clearing and temperatures reaching near 91. Tonight, partly cloudy skies with an overnight low near 72. For Friday, it'll be mostly sunny and 92. Then on Friday night, clear skies and 76. Saturday, mostly sunny and 93. Sunday, sunny and 93. Monday, sunny and 95. Out of the Radio Works Weather Center, I'm JJ.
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1: He was born in Saginaw, Michigan in 1950, and he was born blind. His given name is Steve Land Morris, but the world knows him as Stevie Wonder. He was first called Little Stevie Wonder by the late Berry Gordy Jr. because at the age of 11, Stevie could play the drums, the piano, and the harmonica. And his first record was called Fingertips Part 1 and 2, recorded live at the Regal Theater in Chicago. As he aged, Stevie Wonder's subject matter turned to love.

0: But there was always a higher consciousness, a pained empathy with the issues faced by his people.
1: Living just enough for the city.
0: And he played homage to the great ones, like Duke Ellington in the composition Sir Duke. In the early 80s, Stevie took time out from his commercial music endeavors to help promote and establish Martin Luther King's birthday as a national holiday. In the process, though not intentionally, giving us all a new happy birthday song.
2: Happy birthday to you.
0: Over his career, Stevie Wonder has won a number of awards, including 17 Grammys. And as a singer, musician, composer, and businessman with his own radio station, he remains as much a wonder now as he was way back then. Stevie Wonder, remembering the great ones for Black Music Month. This is Ann Tripp.
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6: ABC News, I'm Chuck Sievertson. A U.S. official confirms that Iran attacked a ship in the Strait of Hormuz with a drone today. ABC's Louis Martinez covers the Pentagon.
7: This would be the first time that we now know that there is some kind of a new kind of kinetic incident involving Iran since the signing of that memo of understanding just last week.
6: Federal judges blocked part of a President Trump executive order that would have tried to mandate how states would run mail-in voting. The Supreme Court says the maker of Roundup Weed Killer can't be sued under state law for failing to warn users about the product's alleged cancer risk because the EPA didn't require a warning. Supreme Court conservative majorities today ruled that the government can keep asylum seekers from entering the U.S. and can cancel the temporary protected status granted to Haitians and Syrians. After deadly earthquakes in Venezuela, at least 188 people are dead and nearly 1,000 others are injured. This is ABC News.
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3: 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Let's go in. It's the all-new Jeff Fox Show.

That's right. We're having some fun today. We'll get right back to the Hot Topic line. Dining alone in June. Oh, my goodness. Is that something you're doing? We got New Music Thursday. We'll jump right back on the graduation hotline. We're getting ready for the 4th of July. That's right around the corner. So we got a lot going on. Got the great music. It's great to talk to you. Thank you so much for stopping by on this Thursday for the Jeff Fox Show.

0: The Hot Topic line, it's been blazing because we talk about so many different things. A few weeks ago, we were talking about folks that go out and they dine alone. Mm. A high-level restaurant. Mm-hmm. And would you do that? Kiki said, yeah, no problem. And Nina said, no, I'll get it to go.
1: Yeah.
0: I ain't going to sit there by myself. This is what Gerald had to say.
2: Hey, Jeff, this is Gerald from Birmingham, Alabama, and I wanted to comment on dining solo at a high-end restaurant. I have no problem doing that. My identity and who I am, it doesn't matter if I have someone with me or without. And I'm just by myself. I'll go to a group crib.

0: time you go out somewhere. I go on vacations by myself. I have no problem with that. And I'm married. There's nothing wrong with that. I think it's very healthy. I'm out.
1: Well, all right, Gerald. We're going to meet each other at Ruth's Chris, baby. Because I'm telling you, I have no problem going out to eat by myself. I sure don't.
2: All right. So that's what Gerald had to say. What do you think? 855-608-2699. We'll talk about it on the Jeff Fox Show.
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8: There is a 30% chance of showers and thunderstorms. It's going to be mostly cloudy with a gradual clearing and temperatures reaching near 91. Tonight, partly cloudy skies with an overnight low near 72. For Friday, it'll be mostly sunny and 92. Then on Friday night, clear skies and 76. Saturday, mostly sunny and 93. Sunday, sunny and 93. Monday, sunny and 95. Out of the Radio Works Weather Center, I'm JJ.
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1: That's right, new music first. Now, everyone knows this guy because he was the big winner for American Idol last year, Jamal Roberts. And now he's back with his own hit. His new single is called Perfect For Me. Now, you check it out. Let me know what you think. 855-608-2699. It's Jamal Roberts for New Music Thursday on The Jeff Fox Show.

0: That's right. That's Jamal Roberts, big winner on American Idol. Now he's got a new single, Perfect for Me. What did you think? 855-608-2699. I liked it. I think he's got a big career ahead of him. He's going to do real well. Tell me what you think. We'll talk about
1: it. The number one show in the city.
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0: It's graduation season, and we taking it to the graduation hotline. Hello, how you doing?
1: I'm good, how are you?
0: Yeah, the graduation hotline. Who am I talking to?
1: Drake Stone.
0: Who's graduating?
1: My cousins. I would like to give them a shout out.
0: Go ahead.
1: Olivia Sam Marie Brown, Philip Brown Jr., Ivana Brown, and Amara Brown.
0: Wow, what a year, huh? What a year.
1: Yes, let's go.
0: Let's make it happen. Congratulations to you and the entire family.
1: Thank you.
0: All right.
2: Yes, Buster, how are you?
0: Hey, Sean, what's happening? Who's graduating?
2: My grandson.
0: What's his name?
2: Akir.
0: Where's he graduating from?
2: West Orange High School. And then UMass, he goes.
0: Oh, wow. And then the UMass, he's going. How about that?
2: Yeah.
0: You know that's your favorite grandson.
2: I have five of them. I can't say that.
0: Hey, Sean, I guess you could say that's one of my favorites.
2: Yes.
0: Yeah. I'll see you later. Congratulations.
2: Have a good day and nice summer. Nice spring.
0: Yes, indeed. You too. Bye-bye. That's right. That's what we're doing. This is the graduation hotline. It's graduation season. It's exciting. You got to get yours in. 855-608-2699. We want to say...
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10: ABC News, I'm Chuck Sievertson. Iran attacked a ship in the Strait of Hormuz with a drone today, says a U.S. official. ABC's Louis Martinez covers the Pentagon.
11: What we have from a U.S. official is that, yes, there was an Iranian attack on a vessel that was carried out by an Iranian drone that caused some damage to the ship's bridge.
10: It's first attack since Iran and the U.S. initial agreement. 7 arrests and 18 police vandalism reports are alleged by the National Park Service. What it claims led to the algae-filled and sealer flaking of the reflecting pond at the Lincoln Memorial. A federal judge blocked part of a President Trump executive order that would mandate how states would run their mail-in voting operations. Supreme Court conservative majorities today ruled that the government can keep asylum seekers from entering the U.S. and can cancel the temporary protected status granted to Haitians and Syrians. At least 188 people dead and 1,000 others injured in the Venezuelan earthquakes. This is ABC News.
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8: There is a 30% chance of showers and thunderstorms. It's going to be mostly cloudy with a gradual clearing and temperatures reaching near 91. Tonight, partly cloudy skies with an overnight low near 72. For Friday, it'll be mostly sunny and 92. Then on Friday night, clear skies and 76. Saturday, mostly sunny and 93. Sunday, sunny and 93. Monday, sunny and 95. Out of the Radio Works Weather Center, I'm JJ.
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conversation, traveling alone. Would you do that? All by yourself? I guess that's what traveling alone means. You know, we'll talk about it. Have you done it? Tell us about it. We'll get to it. It's the Jeff Fox Show. We got the digital download with John C. It's summertime, you know, and it's never too late to get in shape. John's got some great ideas for you a little later on this hour. Got the great music. Got some fun. How we gonna do

0: about folks who dine alone, high-level restaurant. 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
1: No.
0: Nina, would you go by yourself? I know you go with your girlfriend. Would you go by yourself?
2: Because I accidentally ended up on a trip by myself. And it was the best trip of my life. Yes, I would now.
0: First of all, how was an accident?
2: Because that travel agent lied.
0: Okay. Oh, yeah. I remember that.
1: Because that's when you went, where'd you go?
2: To Cancun.
0: Right.
2: Went and married some people in Cancun.
1: You did some kind of fun activity. What was it?
2: Oh, I did everything. I was in the air on top of the water. I forgot what it's called, girl. I was in a sitting down in the air. And we was on top of the water. And the boat was just dragging us. And we was just in the air. Girl, I don't know what it was called, but...
1: Yeah, I remember that.
2: Did my thing out there. But yeah, I had the best time. Yeah.
0: Why? By yourself?
2: Yeah, I had the best time by myself because, you know, when you're with somebody, you tend to focus on that person, and that's, you know, who gets your attention. I was by myself, so I was talking to everybody, okay? Everybody saw that I was by myself, so here come all the drinks, you know what
1: right,
2: I'm saying?
1: Right.
2: I took my nap when I felt like it. I woke up when I felt like it. I didn't leave. Yeah. I didn't feel. I was on my own watch. I've never experienced a trip that felt as liberating as that.
0: This portion of the Jeff Fox Show is being brought to you by the Versus Collections men's designer shirts. 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

0: Kiki, you travel by yourself, you don't care.
1: You know what? And now that Nina mentions it, you know, if I'm somewhere with people, I have no problem with walking away and going and exploring on my own. We went on our first cruise, me and some girls that we went to high school with, hadn't seen each other in years, and we went on the cruise. And the whole cruise, they were like, well, where's old girl at? Where's she at? Child, I'm on the deck laying up there with the wind blowing in my hair. I'm over there eating. I'm over there looking over there in the water. I mean, I was just everywhere, you know? If you don't want to go and look at and enjoy the things that I like, then yeah, I will. Right. I mean, even every day, I could go hang out with my friends on the weekends, and right, they'll look up, and I'm way on the other side of the room looking at some art or something.
0: Sort of a loner, a little drifter, yeah, huh?
1: Now, going out of town to an island, I don't know about that.
0: Right.
1: You know, if I'm with people and we're out somewhere, and they're spending right, too much time looking at this door, I'm finna go over here on the other right, side
0: and do something else. 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This is a great gift idea, and the folks are loving these shirts.
2: 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And the Versus Collection is great. You're really hitting it where we live. Thank you.
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6: ABC News, I'm Chuck Severson. Venezuelan earthquakes leave at least 188 people dead. Search and rescue continue. Armando Nori fled his Caracas apartment.
7: 2 hours later, I came back, you know, to grab some things like clothes and water. And I saw the whole thing was destroyed inside.
6: A federal judge has blocked part of a President Trump executive order that would mandate how states would run their mail-in voting operations. Supreme Court conservative majorities today ruled that the government can keep asylum seekers from entering the U.S. and can cancel the temporary protected status granted to Haitians and Syrians.
8: This was a decision over a policy from the first Trump administration to shut the door at ports of entry across the southern border to prevent migrants from even stepping foot on U.S. soil.
6: ABC's Devin Dwyer. Iran attacked a ship in the Strait of Hormuz with a drone today, says a U.S. official. This is ABC News.
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15: From
14: The Radio Works Weather Center. Here's a look at your overnight weather. Well, going to be clear to partly cloudy. Finally, no more rain. Low of 74. Friday, considerable clouds early. Some decreasing clouds later in the day. Going to see a high of 92. Then Saturday, partly cloudy skies. Hot and humid, though, with a high of 93. Sunday, going to be partly cloudy skies. Still hot and humid with a high of 95. And back to work on Monday. Mainly sunny, still hot and humid. Going to see a high of 96. I'm Doc Bryson. 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

0: That time again, John, there are so many things going on in the digital world. Folks are excited about it. Which direction are we going today?
1: Well, Jeff Fox, a lot of people like myself, we all have goals and aspirations. 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And apps are going to allow you to achieve those goals. We all need a little bit of help.
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1: It helps you with guided workouts. All of these other settings will help keep track of your activity and other things that you want to be mindful. Your weight, daily weigh-ins or weekly weigh-ins. Keep track and be honest with yourself.
0: Right.
1: Other good options, MyFitnessPal. 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It's good for calorie counting. It's good to keep you honest so you see exactly what you're doing and you track yourself every single day because we need to be consistent. Strava is another one.
0: Mm.
1: Strava will keep track of your walks, your runs, your bike rides, so you see how much activity you're actually putting in a daily and weekly basis. Do you know how sometimes, Jeff, we have a one or two good days where I went for a long walk, so I'm going to have that dessert,
0: but I don't
1: really need it?
0: Right.
1: Now I know. Okay. I didn't actually burn that many calories, so I'm not going to have the dessert
0: today. Okay.
1: All of these are really, really good, and look for the free ones. It's going to be a good tool to help you be your healthy, best self. When I'm on the treadmill or if I'm on a stationary bike, I'm always checking out the Jeff Fox Show Behind the Mic podcast. It keeps me entertained. It keeps me motivated.
0: That's a great idea. I talk to so many people to say I had 1,800 steps today or I walked 3 miles today. They really use those apps, and it really does motivate them and keep them on the right track.
1: When we see success, it builds more success. We're excited to see the results. And look for a free fitness app, especially if you're just getting started on your journey. Build some momentum, and then maybe you go to the personal trainer or you go spend money elsewhere, but start free. Any phone is going to give you that option.
0: There you go. It's the digital download. Great advice. That's John C. Thank you, John. We'll talk to you next time.
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0: Report. Ouachita County Reach holds their meeting every month on the fourth Monday. Networking between 3:45 and 4:45 p.m. Meeting from 4 to 5 p.m. Meetings are held at Garrison Auditorium, Camden Fairview School District Central Office, 625 Clifton Street in Camden. Ouachita County Reach hopes to improve relationships, foster the best environment, have the right attitude, connect with each other, and have a heart for the youth of Ouachita County.
1: Hello, South Arkansas. I'm Doc Bryce. Let's talk news. Camden Police reports released Thursday outlined several arrests from June 11th through June 24th. All suspects are innocent until proven guilty in a court of law. These are their stories. The first case happened June 11th on Walter Street. Police say Thomas Beaver was taken into custody after officers were called out on a protection order violation. The caller told police Beaver was at the home after being ordered not to be there. On June 16th, officers responded to a disturbance on Fort Lookout. Police say Verica Ashley was arrested for a third-degree domestic battery after a report involving a juvenile. Police reported visible injuries and said Ashley was taken to the Camden Police Department for booking. On June 17th, police were called to Prospect Street for a possible domestic disturbance. Billy Curtis was arrested for a third-degree domestic battery and interference with emergency communications after officers said a phone was taken during the incident. During booking, police reported finding suspect marijuana. Curtis was cited for possession of a controlled substance and released on his own recognizance on that charge. On June 20th, Camden police worked a two-vehicle crash at Olive Street and Lincoln Drive. Cassandra Kelly was arrested for driving while intoxicated and a refusal to submit to a chemical test. Police also reported finding marijuana and issued citation tied to the crash investigation, including no driver's license, no proof of insurance, careless driving, failure to obey a stop sign, and no seatbelt. On June 21st, officers stopped Patrick Johnson on Highway 278 after radar showed a vehicle traveling 46 in a 30-mile-per-hour zone. Police say Johnson showed signs of intoxication during field tests. He was arrested for DWI, first offense, and speeding. On June 23rd, Carl Nix was arrested after police responded to an assault report on Sharp Street. Police say Nix also had active warrants for a failure to appear in order of arrest. Also on June 23rd, Trevor Vaughn was booked on a forgery warrant tied to a reported fraudulent check at Generations Bank. I'm Doc Bryce. Go make some news today. Bryce Robertson is next. Shop Camden.
2: It's Thursday, June 25th, 2026. Today is National Catfish Day, Strawberry Parfait Day, Bomb Pop Day, Global Beatles Day, Day of the Seafarer, World Vitiligo Day, National Leon Day, that's Noel spelled backward, National Handshake Day, and Bourdain Day, celebrating Anthony Bourdain, who I talked about on Trivia Tracks this morning, on what would have been his 70th birthday. From the Radio Works newsroom, I'm Price Robertson. From Magnolia, from Stamps, from Fordyce, from Sparkman, from Waldo, El Dorado, and here in Camden, we are glad to have you with us. In the news, a Camden man has been sentenced to 9 years in prison for uploading child porn. A Lake Village bookkeeper is charged with theft. El Dorado South Arkansas Art Center will host an awards reception this Saturday for this year's juried art competition exhibition, which is free and open to the public. For workshop registration or more information, visit saac-arts.org or phone the SAAC at 870-862-5474.
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2: Back with the news. In case you missed these stories, the National Weather Service reports multiple trees are down and one fell on a house in Lafayette County, the result of heavy storms. Two people were killed in a Claiborne Parish, Louisiana crash on Saturday after attending a church camp in Magnolia. Three others were injured. A Fayetteville man has been sentenced to life for murdering and dismembering his ex-girlfriend in 2022. Youth preservation workshops will take place today and tomorrow in Hamburg at the Ashley County Extension Office. Police have confirmed that remains found in Texarkana last week are those of Louisiana's Jonathan Bohr. And finally, Attorney General Tim Griffin has announced the arrest of a Forest City woman for Medicaid fraud. Griffin said in a statement, "My office remains committed to protecting vulnerable Arkansans and ensuring that Medicaid fraud allegations are thoroughly investigated and prosecuted." For even more news, visit YesRadioWorks.com or find us on Facebook. Either way, we keep you informed. 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

0: Throwing it back to Soul to Soul, we keep on moving. That was actually one of the first tapes I ever got as a kid, was their album from Soul to Soul. One of the very first tapes. I didn't say CD. I said tapes that I got. That one and Bobby Brown. I got those for Christmas, I believe. I think they came out the same year, I believe. Anyway, just kind of made me think about that. Hey, guys, coming up in a few more minutes, I'm going to hit you with a good moment of motivation. That's on the way. I've also got Music Soul Child, Jodeci's coming up, and Teddy Swim. Stay there.
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4: ABC News, I'm Chuck Sievertson. Search and rescue operations continue after Venezuelan earthquakes. At least 188 people are dead, nearly 1,000 others injured. Armando Nori lives in hard-hit Caracas.
5: We finally got out of the apartment, and it was chaos, you know. Everybody, all my neighbors were on the street screaming and crying, yelling, you know. It was really hysterical, you know.
4: A federal judge blocked part of a President Trump executive order that would mandate how states run mail-in voting operations. Supreme Court conservative majorities today ruled that the government can keep asylum seekers from entering the U.S. and can cancel the temporary protected status granted to Haitians and Syrians. A U.S. official confirms that Iran attacked a ship in the Strait of Hormuz with a drone today.
6: Attention all vessels.
4: Iran's Navy warning ships they must have Iranian permission to travel through the strait. This is ABC News.
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0: Sandy Swims with Lose Control. It's your boy Sean Good helping you vibe out on this Thursday evening. I've got a good moment of motivation on the way before I get up out of here, so don't miss that. I've also got Jay-Z, Tony, and the latest from Bruno Mars.
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20: The Radio Works Weather Center. Here's a look at your overnight weather. Well, going to be clear to partly cloudy. Finally, no more rain. Low of 74. Friday, considerable clouds early. Some decreasing clouds later in the day. Going to see a high of 92. Then Saturday, partly cloudy skies. Hot and humid, though, with a high of 93. Sunday, going to be partly cloudy skies. Still hot and humid with a high of 95. And back to work on Monday. Mainly sunny, still hot and humid. Going to see a high of 96. I'm Dr. Bryson. That's a look at your overnight weather from the Radio Works Weather Center.
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0: Bruno Mars with Risk It All, and that is my time. I got to get up out of here. Thank you so much. Let me hang out with you as you wrapped up your day. I'm coming back to you tomorrow because it is Friday. We have made it to the weekend. I'm going to leave you with this good moment of motivation. You know, the greatest gift you can give someone is your time, because when you give your time, you're giving a portion of your life that you can never get back. That is your good moment of motivation. Have a great rest of your Thursday. I'll catch you back here tomorrow. Holla.
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11: From the Radio Works Weather Center, here's a look at your overnight weather. Well, going to be clear to partly cloudy. Finally, no more rain. Low of 74. Friday, considerable clouds early. Some decreasing clouds later in the day. Going to see a high of 92. Then Saturday, partly cloudy skies. Hot and humid, though, with a high of 93. Sunday, going to be partly cloudy skies. Still hot and humid with a high of 95. And back to work on Monday. Mainly sunny, still hot and humid. Going to see a high of 96. I'm Dr. Bryson. That's a look at your overnight weather from the Radio Works Weather Center.
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